0: 9 at Breaker 38.
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0: 2 Big 3. I just confirmed the last 3 was 852.
1: Negative 856.
0: 10-4.
1: Unit Vader 43, clear out of traffic, 12,600 block of Lexington Street.

County Martinez, responding to Diamond Lake Inn. The subject is a Dorado Garcia, date of birth 10/24/79, Hispanic male, last wearing no shirt and blue jeans, no weapons, no intox.

0: serving to close up that other traffic stop. Put me on another one. Same spot.
1: 10-4.
0: It's going to be Frank John David, 1923. Silver Maxima.
1: 10-4.

to Charlie 20 units on the priority to reckless driving, 4400 block of East Bay Highway, 71 overpass westbound. Going to be reference to Marin City and going westbound on 71, weaving in and out of traffic and speeding. County's clear.

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1: Oh, 56 Boy 1200, go ahead.
0: Yeah, local deputy just advised me they have a pursuit that just began eastbound on Anderson Mill. Can you see if you can get some info from them? I'm trying to switch over to their channel right now.
1: 10-4,
2: see. 6-boy-105.
1: 6-boy-105, go ahead.
2: Can you let county know that there's a motor vehicle on fire on the westbound 45 toll? I'm about to check it out, and I'm not sure what's going on exactly.
1: 10-4, receive.
2: I believe it's an ATV. Did you want to notify fire?
0: I'm 42.
3: Got it.
4: Are there any units near World of Tennis?
3: Negative, sir.
1: Seven, you need something?
4: This printer's not working, per usual.
1: Try erasing the device from your Bluetooth and then reconnect, but I'll be on my way.
5: No exit. It is confirmed an ATV style vehicle. I'm not too sure if it's occupied. I'm talking with a witness right now.
6: Here 10, 1205 Sweet Leaf Lane. Female caller advised that she was choked. Still getting further.
1: Austin 6.105, they had a call open for a smoke investigation. They have been updated for the circumstance.
5: Received. Yeah, it's in the ditch, it's on fire. Like I said, I'm not too sure if it's occupied. Stand by.
6: On a Sweet Leaf Lane, the line has disconnected. Fire EMS are en route. The subject is going to be Ashton Easley.
3: Yeah,
6: 11-6 and clear code 4. Unit 3, Baker 42, clear out. Party 2, disturbance other, Baker 40, 9511 Brown Lane at equipment rental. Caller Voss is a mill outside of the business harassing an employee on scene. Unit 3, Charlie 21, clear out. Unit 3, Baker 20, clear code 4. Unit 3, Charlie 21, clear out. Party to assist fire department in Charlie 40, 6100 block of South State Highway 45 East, westbound.
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6: 10. Exit, there's DPS trooper outlet on an ATV that's on fire.

0: County Max units responding to Wheatley Flame. There is no answer on callback types 2.
1: Austin 64-1200.

0: 23.
1: 310, I just saw the subject running. He went to the backyard.
0: 10-4, would you like to hear?
1: 10-4, give me the air.
0: 10-4, County East Hampton, this account's closed. Go ahead.
2: William Frank Henry, 6252, at the intersection of Lakeline and Whitestone.
0: 10-4.
1: Park 51, 23.
0: Park 51, I'm clear.
3: Austin 6-1200, advise of the exact 20.
4: Anderson Mill and Saddlebrook.
3: Received.
4: 6-4-1-0-5.
3: Austin 6-4-1-0-5, go ahead.
5: Yeah, it simmered down a bit. Doesn't appear to be occupied, but looks like they just drove it in the ditch area and just kind of abandoned it. But there's nobody around.
3: 10-4, received.
0: As your advice.
6: For 30, I only caught the tail end of this. I was listening to the other channel. Go ahead.
0: It's going to be for this collision. 3 Charlie 32 is en route. They want to know if they want to get air, if there's people involved. It's not going to be occupied. Disregard. I appreciate it.
6: 45.
0: Good.
7: Can we start the next 51 for this vehicle in the car? Front passenger side wheel down.
0: It is going to be a little bit, but I'll get them as soon as I can. Are you code 4 out there?
6: 10-4, I'm good for.
0: Clear code 4, and I'm not getting returns. If you are, if you can put the return on there for that truck, because I don't have it to call wrecker.
8: 3-30 on Adams.
0: Good.
8: Can you put my found child call on hold and assign me to the family disturbance on North Central, please?
0: I'm sorry, the family disturbance warrior, the one that's closed for?
8: In Bakerton.
0: The Sweet Leaf Lane?
8: 10-4.
0: I'm clear.
1: I'm going to be on Jasmine just behind the residence. Show me out on foot.
0: Hey, Bakerton, I'm clear.
9: Airway 32 to 3 Baker 10. I understand you were behind the house. Give me a direction of travel. East, west, south, north.
1: Going west.
0: 2912, let's please stay in our vehicles and just check the area until I can get there so a truck isn't ruined.

0: 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He's wearing a white shirt, blue jeans, about 5'10", black male.
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0: 51. I'll be at Jasmine and Ochoa.
1: Tom Lincoln Nora 7939. Tom Lincoln Nora 7939. It's going to be a green Tahoe. I'm going to be at the 7272 Deep Floyd Drive.
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0: Three Baker 3, can I get you to go to Sweet Leaf Lane just south of Three Baker 10?
1: 10-4.

0: 14 to K9 12, you got a good perimeter set up. Direction travel is going to be west to southwest from 3 Baker 10.
1: I'm clear, thank you.
2: Negative 45. It's going to be last name Mary, Edward, John, Ida, Adam. Second last name Boy, Edward, Nora, Ida, Tom, Edward, Zebra. First name Jose. 819 of 94. For 43 is going to be out of Honduras.
1: 10-4, can't run anything, but I can see if I have any local history. Yeah, I don't have anything on him here, but he's negative.
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2: Unit 3, David 11, I'm clear. You're going to have to prior to Animal Bite, David 10, 4701 Crawford Road. It's going to be for a dog bite, and the dogs are not secured yet. 3, Charlie 16, I'm clear. You're going to have to prior to collision, Charlie 20, 4400 block of East 71 eastbound. Waiting to get info.

0: 3:38. You're going to head to that turnaround on Cheater House and Overlong.
1: Yeah, we pulled into In and Out. It's going to be William Mary Boy 9735.
2: 10-4.

0: Warren 13.
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0: I'll be checking the apartments. Just saw SUV, like, driving up on the grass. I'm going to go see what's going on.
1: And you're checking on that vehicle?
2: Through the park that's on the other side of Battenberg. He's wearing a white hat, white t-shirt.
3: T-14, I'm clear.
2: If that white hat matches 3-10, then I say we have K-9 come over to me. It's probably going to be the same thing.
4: Shirt, blue jeans, black male, about 5'10", with a white hat.
3: Can I clear?
2: Simple. County, when I get in, good spot, I'll let you know where it's at.

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1: Oh, 64105, go ahead.
0: My apologies, I was on Baker for a second. PCSO and fire on scene.
1: 10-4, receive.

0: deleting the scene collision. Vehicle on scene should be a 2026 white Hyundai Sonata. A black F-150 is what took off. Looks like APD was the original call taker. And the F-150 did not appear to have any type of a license plate on. The Sonata is still on scene. We'll have the hazards on. I'm not sure what kind of injuries, but they are saying injuries.
1: Through Victor 42, I'll be out on foot on Brown Lane in front of the Master of Halco and the equipment share. I'll be looking for the suspect.
0: Yep.
2: 3 Charlie 32, did they give a direction on travel for the vehicle that took off?
0: Negative. That's all the info that was on the card.
3: Just the same guy. Last direction of travel was west on Darjeeling towards Fattenburg to the park.
1: We were saying that he, yes, he had to go see.
3: 10-4, well, he was cut through the yard and through the bushes. This is going to be our guy. He might have shed the blue jeans, now in red shorts.
2: Edward 32.
0: Unit Edward 32.
2: Yeah, our victim's trying to change her story. Can you send me the 911 call, please?
0: Unit Edward 32, 10-4. Callers on this are advising it's partially blocking. A black Nissan passenger car, vehicle spun out, blew a tire, and hit a barrier.
4: Going to be August 18th. Correction, July 28th.
2: 3 Victor 12, we'll be headed down Harris Ridge to check the opposite side of the park. Edward 32, can we check on here?
0: Edward 32, I'm clear.

0: as for when a male with bleeding from his head?
1: You said bleeding from his head?
0: 10-4.
1: 10-4, I'll get him and route to you. Are you code 4 out there?
0: 10-4, I'm code 4.
1: Clear code 4.

0: Victor 42 Wheels. Let them know I got the suspect's blood in my hands.
1: 10, I will let them know.
2: E14, did he run west into Harris Ridge into the park over there on North 10?
3: Yeah, 10-4. I think it's pretty safe to say that's going to be our guy. That he wasn't running on trails. He was going through here. Two independent witnesses gave the same description, said he was extremely sketched. So we're probably good to move another unit west of the park on the other side.
2: 10-4, let's move 3 Baker 8 and 3 Baker 38 over to Harris Ridge area.
3: 10-4 and E14 to K9-12-43. You got medium traffic in the park right now, but he wasn't on the trail. He was going through the river over here. So you probably have something good if you want to try it.
1: Okay, I'm going to come to you and we can start from that location.
3: Cool.
4: I finally caught up. Rumby 38 with that vehicle, northbound 130 just before 35.
1: 10-4 received.
4: And you're ready.
1: Austin 10.211, do you require additional yet from Georgetown?

0: Gracias.
1: Ten, I'm clear. Are you code 4L10? Are you code 4L10? Go ahead.
2: Manager, in just reporting 3, Lion 95 is going to be transported to Delphi.
1: 10-4. And we're getting a report of reckless driving. It's going to be at Vision Drive in Three Points Road. Licensed by the Sam Victor John 6514. It's an old Chevy Silverado for the caller. Faisal's road raging. Turned on a West Pecan. Was brake checking the caller. There's no 17. There's no other in pro. And coming clear. K-9-12, I'm 23 with you, 14. K-9-12, I'm clear.
3: Air 1, we'll be en route from the hangar. Just confirming DPS 100 was not started for this.

0: 9801. That's great. They were not starting.
1: 10-4, meanwhile.
2: Clear. Tower 32 to 3 Baker 6. Move over to K912 and run with her with the dog. Heat 14 is going to be the point of contact for her. Tower

0: Deerbreaker 42, but I haven't advised the message clear enter.
1: 10 for all of them.
2: Can you respond to the first approach? The interest, there's a male and female, they're sure they need assistance, but they have, they might be sight impaired at walking.
3: 10-4, I'll check by.
4: John.
1: County left, you're going to go again, you're coming in low.
4: They're making their way to county, we're going to take the bathrooms real quick at the park.
1: Unit 3-Baker 3-9.
4: We're going to check the bathrooms at the park.
1: Clear.
3: I think entered in from St. Edward Drive through what, you?
4: Copy.
3: ETA on this?
1: Good.
5: Can we go ahead and RA APD? We're out with the driver. She says it happened at Ross and Pierce. That's going to be COA.
1: 10 for all, take the address and I'll send it over to him. 3 Kelly 16, if you're saying Pierce Lane and Ross Road, that is still showing to be ours.
3: I'm going to be out with 2 on an e-bike, 928.
1: 10-4.
5: COA, APD Henry.
1: Negative, that intersection is showing to be ours per cap.

0: 14 again. We're looking for a white-skinned Hispanic male, goatee. He's going to have a white cap, white shirt. He shed the blue jeans, wearing red shorts.
1: County Square. Yeah, I'm clear. I'll change it.
2: Or someone to pick them up. They're waiting for a friend.
3: Who is he?

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1: Good.
0: PD units are on scene. They advise the hell take it.
1: 10, I'm clear. Let me show you 10-8.

0: the bigger thing as well.
1: Hi, go ahead.
0: You'd be advised you have a lot of dogs and kids to park over here.
1: I'm clear.
2: Austin, 79303, you're on patrol.
3: Woodward in Congress.
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1: Good.
3: I have an open rear door. Can I get 75?
1: Jan 4. 3 units going to be able to 75 them. Manor 44, 42, and K9 2, I'm clear your mouth.
3: Manor 41, there does not appear to be any sense of force entry yet.
1: Jan 4, I'm clear.

0: Two Baker, three bathrooms are clear.
1: Three Baker, three, I'm clear.
2: I'm code 4.
1: 10-4. And 3 Charlie 16 and 32, this has been sent over to APD. Do you want me to show you 10-8 from here?
3: Right. 3 Charlie 31, Adam. You can just let us know if APD is going to show up, and we can advise them to make a call with the city if they're not going to show up.
1: 10-4, I'm clear. They haven't responded at all to it yet. Clearwater's going to come out of College Station. They're searching for a Dennis Krantz, 51 years of age, gray over brown, last seen wearing a coat shirt and black shorts. He was last seen at 11:30 hours on today's day at 3702 State Highway 6 in College Station. He's also traveling in a red 2022 Toyota Highlander with a Text 28 of Robert Tom William, 9152. Law enforcement believes that his appearance poses a credible threat. Dispatch clear at 1939. Example.

0: one tour.
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1: Hey, Mark.

0: Hello.
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1: Go ahead.
0: We have Alabama, Lincoln, Lincoln, Sam, Lincoln, 1, Mary. Would you like to red Lexus?
1: And I'm sorry, you're covered by a lot of land. Can you go again?
0: We out of Alabama, Lincoln, Lincoln, Sam, Lincoln, 1, Mary.
2: Darjeeling, directly south of where you're at right now.
1: So far, guys. So where you was last seat?
2: 10-4, by this telephone pole. Ahead of me, and you got K-9 just southeast of the telephone pole in the tree line.
1: 10-4.
2: 343, light skin Hispanic male, or correction, black male, goatee, white cap, white shirt, possibly red shorts or blue jeans.
1: 10-4. K-9-12, he's pulling me into this park, but there's so many people and other dogs, I'm not going to be able to do much on the other side.

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1: Copy. I'm clear, Willis.
0: Lander 41 on Adam.
2: Go ahead.
0: 12, K92 and 42 will be clear in the building. 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
0: Go ahead. 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Transfer.
1: Can we ask the victim if our subject has gold teeth or wears like a gold grill?

7, clear, out on traffic, 12,100 block of East 290 and 331, and clear, out on self-initiated check welfare, 11,000 block of Foundation Road, following with 6, and clear, out on self-initiated assist motorist, 4800 block of Timberline.

0: you want to clear your code 4? Okay, all units, you know, special attention, Charlie 20. We're holding a priority 2 suspicious vehicle off of Black Panda Trail.
1: Retry 3-1, Adam.
0: Good.
1: We're being advised that this is going to be the intersection of Ross and Pierce. That's our location. I'm not sure of the block range on it.
0: 10, so I'll let APD know. I'll just change it back.
2: Clear.
0: 10, farm clear, code 4 and buildings clear.

E-14 to Area 38. I don't know if he got back to you. DL photo shows he's got the 5-star directly on the front of his neck.

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1: Going to be at 360, turning off of Honda Los Demas.
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4: At 1403, Maurice Elouane said a black male with gold teeth, he was bloodied, came up to her house asking to borrow, use the phone and give her $200. She said he ran west behind her house.
0: What was that address?
4: It's going to be 14038 Maricela Lane. It's going to be the house to the left of me and my AVL.
0: 10-4, he ran behind her house. Well, what's up?
4: 10-4, possibly heading towards Flatter's Way.
0: On volume 41, there are two units in Route 2. Do you want the air until they get there?
5: Can I tell, is there a time delay on that?
6: Can you please notify maintenance the West Dewars at Ragsdale? The double doors, one of them stuck in the automatic open mode. It just keeps coming open on its own.
7: Copy, West Dewars at Ragsdale.
6: 10-4.
0: Ten, I'm clear.

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1: 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We've got plainclothes officers working an operation at the Baymont at 290 and 35 Service Road southbound. 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
1: Tampa. 368-496. 911 call.
0: Go ahead.
1: 911 call is going to be at 708 smoke signal pass, 708 smoke signal pass. It was a 911 line. It was an open line. We could hear people talking in the background, and then a female came along saying that her husband hit her and that he was trying to leave. She advised the male of leaving on a motorcycle, first of Carlos. She then disconnected. Before disconnecting, the male was heard in the background saying that she cheated on him, and they possibly sounded in talks. There are going to be alerts for Carlos Gomez for a history of assault, family violence.

She advised the male leaving on a motorcycle first of Carlos. She then disconnected. Before disconnecting, the male was heard in the background saying that she cheated on him, and they possibly sounded in talks. There are going to be alerts for Carlos Gomez for a history of assault, family violence.

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1: You want clear.
0: 10-4.
2: Yes, Rebecca 26, checking your status.
0: 10-4.
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1: 32.
0: Can you put the black range for color or sand near me?
1: 10-4. You can head to the library in 2000. The staff there are actively receiving a chat where a student states they are suicidal. They haven't given their name.
2: Ma'am, our library in 2000 is closed. There's no one in it.
1: That's the RP did confirm that's where they're located. Her name is Nancy. We can double check with her.
2: That was 1359, correct?
1: Yes, that's Cypress.
2: I'll be en route to the library in 2000.
0: 32 to Airman.
3: Go ahead.
0: Yeah, he had a good 10 or 15 minute head start, I'd say, without actual containment. And then our victim is not being cooperative anymore. So aside from the abating, I think we're starting to lose our exigency.
3: 10-4. Is there anyone else you guys would like for us to search?
0: People seeing if Cam Borden's already been checked in down in that area, which I think he did. I think we're good. Hey, we're 32. We can break down the perimeter. Edward 32, we can open the channel 2.
1: Edward 32, 10-4, County Call, you've seen that this channel's not reopened.
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3: Adam 206. Unit Meter 44, I'm clear code 4. 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
5: Enter 13.
1: Can I enter 13, go ahead.
5: Manor 13, do you show one release from Cup 3? Clear one,
1: Cup 3. Manor 13, I'm sorry, one release.
5: Clear one,
3: release. Copy. Name, Mark Wayne Jr.
4: Put his shields on his ID card, correct?
3: Perform.

0: 37. I'll be out in front of GNC on about 30 people.
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0: No, we're just going to have a discussion about camping overnight.
1: 10-4.
2: Process 10-4, call 4.
1: Clear, go for it.
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2: Will be an audible alarm front glass. Heard your front glass break. Unable to reach the yielders.

0: Yeah, Mina 44, clear on traffic at the 11,800 block of ECOS 290 West.
1: Interior
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0: Unit 3 Baker 12, are you clear on this informational call at 1201 Battenberg Trail? We received a call from a male saying red shirt, white pants, last seen headed northbound of Park, Northtown Park, advising possibly subject related to the assault with injury.
1: 10-4, we're clear. We had a visual on the male, and he does not match suspect description.
0: 10-4.

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0: Okay, all West units, prepare to copy a clear alert, listening to all out-of-call stations. The call station police department is searching for Dennis Krantz, 51-year-old white male, gray hair, brown eyes, last seen wearing a coat shirt and black shorts. The missing person was last seen at 11:30 hours today in College Station. He may be traveling in a red 2020 Toyota Highlander displaying Texas 28 of Robert Tom William 9152. Law enforcement officials believe this missing person's disappearance possibly poses a credible threat to their own health and safety. If you have any information regarding this missing person, contact the College Station Police Department, County of Clare.
1: Four, five, nine, two, and I'll be 10-6 call here.
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1: You're going to have 32 traffic hazard in Jenkins 10, 21,700 block of West State Highway 71. We'll be for a small dog going in and out of traffic, probably stopping traffic. Dog was last seen at Cypress Range. Advising vehicles are currently backing up.

0: Unit 3, Navy Level 43. It'll be a small brown chihuahua.
1: I see this call you guys snapped on me. Did they hear it or see it? And can you tell me if we have any other calls for the same nature on clear events?
2: I've not seen any other calls. They can hear it. I don't know if it's going to be actually in the city or possibly in county, but it may be in the ETJ area.
3: Three Baker 8, code 4.
0: Unit 3 Baker 8, code 4.
2: Where is he? The caller was off of Bellagio Drive, so we don't have an exact location there on clear events.

0: 760.
1: Pardon?
0: The only thing I'm shown is that you responded to, I guess, the early construction pour where they had a permit.
1: Yeah, there is something else around that time as well.
0: Or is it? I'm just not seeing it with the limited info that we have.

0: Tradeville. Can you guys tell me code 4? It looks like the dog ran into the woods. There are some people that are still looking for it. Code
1: 4.
2: No checks.
1: Code 4.

0: The Internet Security Disturbance standby at Renaissance Park Apartments. Excuse me, Spanish speaker female requesting assistance to obtain her items from the location. Classified female threatened to hit. She physically assaulted caller. She tried to get any items. Caller's going to be in a brown Chevy Silverado. Subject going to be an Odilon Avila, 37 years of age. Subject vehicle is going to be a white Toyota Tacoma. Caller is advising that the subject is diabetic, has no weapons, no pets.
1: Can you log another license plate?
2: Go ahead and I see your notes on the correct address.
1: I'm sorry, I didn't catch the last.
2: I'm going to update the address here for 716 just a moment. Go ahead with your 28.
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2: 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Edwards, standard spelling. Jaden is John Adam Young, D E. I'm sorry. John Adam Young, David Edward Nora. 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
3: Unit 3 Baker 8, 10-4, just to confirm, is that a male or female?
2: Black male.
3: 10-4.
4: Unit Park 6078, clear on LTC.
1: Park 6078, 10-4, thank you.
3: 3 Baker 12, clear your route to the disturbance other in Baker 10 at 15601 Vision Drive. It's going to be Biggie. Big Easy Saloon. 3 Baker 12, you're going to be going out to a drunk female in front of the business, attempting to re-enter the business after being asked to leave. No weapons, subject is intoxicated.

0: Unit 338 returns.
1: Remain very good.
0: Negative 29, over record count.
1: Give me a second, I'll head that way.
0: 10-4. To the disturbance, you're going to be looking for a Hispanic female, medium height, heavy build, short curly black hair, glasses, wearing a flower dress. Subject is currently located in front of the building in the patio. Subject was trespassed earlier today for 30 days, but has returned after leaving in an Uber. Subject is currently alone, no injuries. Yeah, I made a 42 clear, good for it.

0: Unit 3, number 21, I'm clear, code 4. Unit 3, number 49, I'm clear, out in the nature unknown, 600 block of West Bend White Boulevard.
1: Ma'am, you have to lock some buildings 1 and 2,000 when you have a chance.
2: Table.
3: Clear and represent 911 call at 604 near Varro River Drive. It was an open line. We hear a female reading a news article in the background. There was negative answer. I'll call back.

0: 537-382. 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
1: Hey, 10-4.
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0: 3 Baker 12, 2729.
1: Unit 3 12, go ahead.
0: Last name, Amadeo, Adam, Mary, Adam, David, Edward, Ocean. First name, Shariana, Sam, Adam, Robert, Ida, Adam, Nora, Adam, 8-29-1991, Hispanic female.
1: Do you think it's okay?

0: Unit 3 units over 10.
1: Over the return.
0: 3 units hold negative 29 has a current and clears, expires in 2031.

0: Unit 3, Baker 6.
1: Well, can you start EMS? We have an adult Hispanic female, altered mental state.
0: 3, Baker 12. 3, Baker 6, 3, Baker 10, taking status.
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0: Clear code 4.

0: 3-3-2 Raptor, reckless driver. Calling 911 has eyes on the subject. Vehicle is displaying in Texas 28 of Sam Paul Nora 0600.
1: 3-3-2, you still have the caller online if you can see where their last location was.

0: Yeah, T20. We have one resisting. Northern units needed.
1: 10-4, T20, do you need to clear air?
0: Yeah, T20, we do not need to air.
1: 10-4.

0: Kenny Eunice and Adam 10, holding a 482 family disturbance on Singleton Bend Road.
1: Adam 31, you can assign us to that.
0: Yeah, 3931, I'm clear and route. We'll be at 24505 East Singleton Bend Road. Your queen is advising her husband is having a mental episode, trying to attack the caller. Now is currently not letting the caller talk to the call taker. Still getting more info.

0: Unit 3, I'm 31. There will be no weapons. 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I didn't hold you down.
1: Park 63.
0: Unit Park 63.
1: Put me out on a park rule violation, same location.
0: 10-4.

0: Park 63, I'm code 4. 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I was on direct control.
1: 10-4, do you want me to close it out with a 1?

in terms of the family disturbance at Adam 10. Subject is at John Cosgrove. White male, 5'10", glossy wearing, no shirt, blue jeans, barefoot. Caller does advise he has a drug history with meth, may possibly run on foot. Say the subject did meth yesterday. Caller does have bruises but is refusing EMS.

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1: Units around 20.
0: Around 20. In reference to my last call, both vehicles are going to self-tow. You might get a couple of calls in the meantime about collision wreck vehicles.
1: 10-4. Unit 3, number 21, I'm clear, 10-4. Unit 3, number 41, I'm clear, out on traffic, 11,000 block of Machaca Road.

0: 3, Adam 31. Can we have EMS stage, please?
1: Yeah, 3, Adam 31, I'm clear. Do 312, go ahead.
2: Do we have a unit with a wrap?
1: Okay.
2: We're going to be headed this way.
1: I can see David 41.
0: Canada, any available unit with a RAF, if you can head out to 3 Baker 12 and CIP 20 to 15601 Vision Drive.
3: Edward 30, I can be en route from Deep Charlie.
0: Edward 30, 10-4.
2: 3 Baker 12, clear.

0: Yeah, Mina 55, clear out on traffic at the 16,200 block of ECOS 290 westbound. Mina K9, clear out with Mina 55, 3 Baker 8, clear and route to priority to suspicious person of Baker 10 at Joe Lee Johnson Elementary School. Cars advising the subject is inside the school dumpsters, taking items out of the dumpsters and throwing them into the bed of this truck. Subject going to be a white male, medium height, medium build, brown hair, with a beard, camo, laughing, wearing a camo shirt. Subject vehicle is going to be a white 2017 extended cab Dodge truck. Call is advising no offense were seen, but is possibly intoxicated. Subject was seen walking abnormally and getting in and out of his truck.
1: Caller will be going down to the driveway to guide them, to guide units in. Speed to pass by one house, and caller will be at the second house on a dirt driveway.

0: 496-382. Switch circumstance.
1: Go ahead.
0: Suspicious circumstance, going to be at 4401 East Federal Parkway, 4401 East Federal Parkway. It'll be building 2. The caller's advising that they can hear a female screaming, possibly coming from the second floor inside that building. She's advising it sounds like the female's getting hurt and can hear her saying, no, stop.

0: Unit 3241, I'm Quake 04 by MTC. Unit 3312 CIP 20, taking status.
1: 41, go ahead.
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0: 3 on 20.
1: Unit 3 on 20.
0: 3 on 20. It sounds like we'll have a good assault with injury here. Subject's going to be a white male. No shirt, blue jeans, and he ran to the back of the property.
1: 10-4.
2: Jones, 745, 3 out of 20. Are y'all going to want more units out there?
0: Yeah, 10-4. Go ahead, start that way if you don't mind. And county, it's going to be to our south.
1: 9-12, I'm clear on all that. I can come that way if we can get a good perimeter started.
3: Set for Jonestown, do you want to head to my road?
4: Unit 3-12, 10-4, Edward 30, are you clear?
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0: Three Baker 8, go ahead.
1: Correction, 2728729.
0: 10-4, go ahead.
1: Last name, gonna be hard to pronounce, and it's gonna be Sam, Charles, Henry, Edward, Adam, Frank, Nora, Ocean, Charles, King, Edward, Robert, first name Ethan, common spelling, date of birth 3/5/1995, white male.
0: Unit 3 Baker 8, 10-4.
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0: 3 Baker 8, go ahead.
1: William King Tom 1455.
0: 3 Baker 8, 10-4. Manor 43 clear on all traffic at the 14,100 block of Lytic Road.

0: State of 44 clear out on traffic at the 900 block of North Lexington.
1: Priority one, check welfare. Complainant did not see subject taking pills. The subject did text the complainant that she would do it. Subject will be Valeria Powell.

Roadway 41M clear. Units are also been now downgraded. Party 2 check welfare. Suspect does have a history of suicide attempts and self-harm. Roadway 43, the complainant is now advised that there's a gun in the closet. We'll be in the bedroom closet.

Unit Mater 55, clear your route to Mater 43. Unit Three Victory, returns. Mater 43, clear code 4. Mater 43, clear code 4. Three Victory, subject negative 99, does have a

0: Unit Mater 55, clear your route to Mater 43. Unit 3, Victory, returns. Mater 43, clear, code 4. Mater 43, clear, code 4. 3, Victory, subject's negative 99, does have a protection order against him, also conditions of bond, does have a current and clear driver's license. Expires in 2033. Vehicle's also negative 99. Comes back to a white 98 Dodge pickup. Registration expired March of 26. To the subject, at Boston.
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0: 3, Victory, clear code 4.
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6: 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He's saying he's going to come out, but he's out of the area.
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0: Units are off of the check welfare, David 30. Suspect is a white female, 5'4", thin build, is last seen wearing t-shirt and sweatpants. No other medical conditions or disabilities for the subject. Did state they may have taken hydroxyzine.
1: Location.
2: Good.
1: He reported the noise possibly came from 2208.
2: 10-4.

0: Racist 43 asked you when we, when I was knocking on the door after you were talking.
1: 10-4, Denver 43, there are going to be alerts at that residence for a Patrick Isloff for history of evading and known to have a 32.
2: Go with the name of the subject again.
1: Patrick Isloff.

0: Have a heat rotation coming up.
1: Unit 3, I'm trying to clear the subject is out the window.
0: We're speaking through a window. It's not out.
1: 10-4.

0: 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Debris Torres.
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0: Unified 31, I have stars towing in route.

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1: Austin 6-4-8-0-1, go ahead.
0: 10-1 detain.
1: 10-4, 1 detain. Do you require additional units?
0: Negative, ma'am.

Yeah, it's not the family disturbance at Ingrid. Cause advising that it was physical earlier today, but not currently. Cause advising that subject is intoxicated, no weapons involved. There was a prior family disturbance earlier today at about 1300, no cautions at location.

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3: Hey, sir, we're not really getting anywhere talking to this guy out of this house. 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You want us to set up a perimeter and go from there, or just write this up and call it a day?
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0: White 4 Vantage.
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0: Unit Mayday 44 returns. Negative 29, no record found. Can you deny that 28 to make sure I have it correct? Driveway.
1: Nine, 5-6, Frank, Entada, Florida. Have a van if needed.
0: Go ahead with the van.
1: Two, Henry, George, Frank, George, 2, 1-5, 2-6, Henry, 7, 0-9, 0-5-9.
0: Mayday 44-10.
2: 90s. They're saying that Patsy's awfully getting ready to pass. They're advising, they received information that she's laying on one side, is swollen, thin, and has a diaper. They're saying that there's other people that also live in the house with her. We're still obtaining.
3: Paul 39, can we get EMS en route and have them stage?
2: 10-4.
4: Could you also figure out where they're getting this information from?
2: 10-4. It was coming from a confidential source who called it into the hotline that saw her today.

to interrupt that welfare check. There are going to be numerous alerts for a Jessica Stevens that lives at that address for known to abuse narcotics, advisable to harm others, known to carry a taser, schizophrenia, depression, bipolar, and suicidal ideations.

you know, I mean, a 44 clear before. I mean, a 44 returns, still no record found. I did run it out of all 50.

0: Minnesota Valley 19.
1: Minnesota Valley 19.
0: Set a 20 for the card.
1: Go ahead.
0: Paul William Boy 5326.
1: 10-4. Left it goes 11 and Creek goes 4. Units of the Valley 19 returns. Unit Meter 44. I was able to find an old record from Maryland, and the most recent one was from Texas. Had registration that expired in April 26th with a Texas 28 of Paul Robert 6451. Does come back negative 29 to the blue 2006 Honda Coupe to Carlos Antonio Lopez Pena out of Austin.
0: Austin
1: 6401, go ahead.
0: You just annotate the passenger claimed the narcotics in the vehicle.
1: 10-4 received. SOR is also showing conditions of bomb.
0: 10-4, what's that condition of bomb for?
1: Possession of control systems, penalty group 1. Unit 3 on 20, rechecking your status.

0: Yes, this is Valley 19. I'm clear, Cuff Horn.
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I'm playing off Freddy 2, 6 Fire Department, David 40, 11517, Hunting Creek Lane. Unit 3 on 20 and clear for 4. Unit 5 David 49 for 43. This is an RA from AFD. Imagine the top of a tree is on fire. Now seeing electrical lines on the tree, possibly 20 feet up. Unit with a kill 13, I'm clear out on traffic, 3800 block of BK Road.

0: 32, clear on traffic, 18,900, block of Falcon Point.
1: You'll be out on what looks like three bikes. 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
0: 10-4.
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1: There's no vehicles at this residence right now. There's lights on, and I can't see anybody inside.
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0: We're code 4.
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0: 417, I just dropped you on a suspicious at the charging station back of Lowe's and Little Woodrow's.
1: 10-4, what are the notes?
0: We got two different callers, maybe in reference to some black truck back there. One caller saw somebody get out of the truck and go into the woods. The other caller was at the charging station, said he saw what appeared to be a laser pointer that kept hitting the wall of the back of the business.
1: 10-4, I'm in route.
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3: 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And then put me in unit 122, please.
4: Unit Mania 43, clear out on traffic at the 12,000 block of ECS 290 West.

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1: Hey, I'm probably going to park a little far, cut out my lights, and get out on foot.
2: Christy, I'll park at Manolis and start walking.
1: Okay, I'll take the other side.
3: We have 45, we're all good for.
0: What are you going for?

0: 417. You said there was a laser pointer?
1: Yeah, the guy at the charging station said he saw what looked to be like a laser pointer or some sort of small red light that kept hitting that back wall to one of the businesses.
0: 10-4. 408, I'll have my rifle.
1: Copy. And just to be clear, both complainants were advising that near the charging station, he could give me Lowe's, and I think Little Woodrow's is what he was seeing, but he didn't have a good address.
0: 10-4.
2: It's going to be one of the parents' moms.
0: Okay.
2: I mean, one of the kids' parents.
0: 10-4.

0: 24-96, so 28's negative and current on a 2024 GMC Yukon, white in color, insurance confirmed.
1: 1228. 734.
2: Good one.
1: I have V8 Keys and Bar Downs. Par 6328.
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2: Last name, Davidson, David, Adam, Victor, Ida, David, Sam, Oceanora. First name, Curtis, Charles, Union, Robert, Tom, Ida, Sam, Sam, date of birth, 4/22/1970, on a black mouth.
1: Mina 43-10-4. Unit Mina 55, clear out on traffic at the 100 block of South Ash.
3: Unified David 19, and clear out on traffic. David 10, 4900 block of Cypress Ridge Boulevard.
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1: And that's the back. Unit 3, Baker 3, clearing route to priority 2, assist CMS and Baker 10 at 16016 Bratton Lane, apartment number 7208. It's going to be the Grand Station apartment.
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0: Units in Route 3 assist EMS at the Grand Station has been upgraded to a priority 1. Mayor 43 return. 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
1: Anyone,

Unit 3, Baker 42, 3, Baker 44, en route to the CMS. At the back gate, you're going to be going out to a 9-year-old with a nosebleed. Patient is awake and bleeding. Correction, is awake and breathing.

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0: Manafort 2, Clearfield 4, 3, Burger 16, go ahead.
1: Burger 6, 23.
0: 3, Burger 6, 10.
1: Four, you can show us no checks.
0: 10-4.
1: And we got a 28 for the second parent's vehicle.
0: Good.
1: Nora Williams, Sam, 0023.
0: 10-4. Three, Baker 6, 10. So it's the second 20 negative and current on a 2022 at a Highlander blue and color insurance confirmed.
1: 10-4.
2: Manor 55 PC, sir.
0: Manor 55, 10-4.
3: Blocking the roll, but we're going to try to pull it out. Traffic will be, I'll be directing traffic.
0: 10-4.

Unit 5-41, clear code 4. 5-11, 5-5, clearing route to priority 2, criminal distress pass in Baker 10 at 1763 West Wells Branch Parkway. Send me unit number BS and Boy 114 at the mini store. Cars advising that the tenant is refusing to leave. Subject going to be a Dane Bowlers. Bowlerson, lastly wearing a muscle top and shorts. Date of birth 5/28/1979, 5/11 been billed. Subject vehicle is going to be a white two-tone four-door Chevy or Ford truck. Unknown weapons, unknown intact.

0: Austin, 64801, 1073.
1: 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I'm about to go attend it.
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0: Jacob.
1: Soldier was contact. Ask leave the location. Show you back in.
0: Where is it?
2: Heading unit to David 30, holding a priority 2 reckless driver, 6100 block of SM 2244, will be for white GMC Sierra truck swerving, splitting Texas 28 of William Lincoln 6260. Police drivers possibly in talks, flashing going westbound on SM 2244, 917 County clear. Stand 320 clear in traffic, 500 block west of Con.
3: Go for
2: it. Clear, clear.
3: We're on it. No LTE. It's white in color. Tell us about the stuff.
2: 10-4. Five out of 99, I'm clear, code 4.
4: We'll go ahead.
1: 10-22, I thought this was going to be the same collision as before out there.
2: 10-4. County units at out of 10, holding a priority 2 collision on Singleton Bend Road.
4: Unit 5 out of 10, show me tonight, I'll be en route.
2: Ten four, I'm clear, I'll be en route to priority 2 collision, 6600 block of Singleton Bend Road.
5: Of Gatano Pass.
2: Completed as a passerby. Surviving two vehicle collision blocking. One vehicle will be facing eastbound on 1431. Second vehicle located in the church parking lot. No injury seen. Will be white Jeep Cherokee on 1431 and a red Jeep parked in the church parking lot.

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1: Yeah, Grand 20.
0: I believe that's going to be the collision that I advised of earlier.
1: Confirmed.
2: Yeah, everything.

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1: I clear this. Collision's already been checked out on.
0: Unit 3M20, your collision was on 1431, correct?
2: 10-4 says this is facing eastbound on 1431 in Singleton Bend.
0: Ten four, standby.
2: 3M20, looks like vehicle descriptions are almost the same, but not quite. No, it's still sending it by.
0: Ten four.

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1: 24.
2: Oh. 31 in Singleton Bend, and then one vehicle pulled off away from 1431 towards Singleton Bend.
1: Park 63.
2: Yeah, Park 63.
1: Can you put me out on a parking violation? And I'm code 4. Same location.
2: Code 4.
3: 11, 500 block 71. William Young, Zebra, 0792. Denver Buick.
4: Yeah, some traffic in the background. Just confirm William Young, Zebra, 0792.
3: That's affirmative.

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1: Morning, Coast City, New York City, 104th.
0: Mina 55, 10-4. 3 Baker 8, did you have traffic?
1: 3 Baker 8, code 4.
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0: 7-out-903 to the unit on the east entrance. If you could move your unit just a little bit to one or each side. We've got some people that are going to be trying to exit out.
1: So forth.

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K92, that 20 returns negative and current on a buyer plate for a 2017 Chevy Camaro, white in color, insurance verified manually. 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Unit Ops 20, clear code.

0: Unit made a 44 clear out on traffic at the 13,300 block of ECS 29 eastbound.
1: Go for it, clear.
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0: Scene at Mainland 43, clear for 4.
1: Yeah, 31.
0: This call is going to be referenced that prior collision in this area. Can we go ahead and get the next 51 started for Paul George?

0: Seen at Mainland 43, clear for 4.
1: Ground 31.
2: Yeah, ground 31.
1: This call is going to be referenced that prior collision in this area. Can we go ahead and get the next 51 started for Paul George Frank 9071?
2: 10-4.
1: Three Adam 11, correction, 3 Adam 31 is going to be front, passenger side down.
2: I'm going front, passenger side down.

0: Unit 551, clear out in Coast 4 on a suspicious vehicle at 15,500 Sunlight near. Correction, 3M31 is going to be front, passenger side down.
1: Okay, front passenger side down.

0: County Easiness. 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County Easiness, the call station. Police department is searching for a Dennis Krantz, 51-year-old white male. Gray hair, brown eyes, last seen wearing a coat shirt and black shorts. This missing person was last seen at 11:30 on 6/4/2026 at 3702 State Highway 6 South in College Station and may be traveling in a red 2020 Toyota Highlander with Texas 28 Robert Tom William 9152. Law enforcement officials believe this missing person's disappearance poses a credible threat to their own health and safety. If you make contact with the subject, College Station Police Department asks that you contact them. County clear.
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3: Unit off 27, clear out on traffic at the 6100 block of Zachary Lane.

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1: 531, can you head that way?
2: Copy, security lot of subjects.
1: I'm going to scan the door. If you could lock it, please.
3: 10-4.

0: 320. The 2010 return negative and current on a 2014 Kia four-door maroon in color. Insurance confirmed.
1: Yeah, if I got the driver out.
0: 10-4 driver out.

0: 1342.
1: That car, we're going to need a work order. It's not shutting down at 10 o'clock.
0: 10-4.
2: And it's still showing green here. Is it locked on your side?
0: Standby. We're going to try it again.

0: 1920.
1: 1920.
0: 1920. Campus is secure. No cleaning crew. No 28s. 1042 days.
1: 10-4. Classic is advising that it's a possible disturbance male versus female. Advising unknown language subjects for using what the words is on the call. Caller disconnected, unable to call back, 911 phone number. Location was obtained through rapid.
2: Those individuals just left the grounds. And 4.
1: Again. 3-506 monitor room. Just had the female on the bike exit out of the northeast side.
2: 10-4.

0: 1342.
1: Go ahead, ma'am.
0: That door is showing locked on our end. How is it showing on yours?
1: Oh, I already left about 3 minutes ago. It was still showing green. I can go back and check it real quick.
0: 10-4.
2: Yeah. 3 Zebra Tom 8472.

0: 301 tonight.
1: 42, it's still showing green. Feller.
2: Henry Zebra Tom 8472. It's a white van.
3: At Wedding Drive and Time Drive. Court advising, this occurred approximately 2 minutes ago. Saw a subject punching and kicking someone's vehicle. Subject going to be a white male, last thing wearing a maroon printed shirt and light brown pants. Yes, go ahead. Okay, oh, there's going to be a silver Chevy truck. No subjects. Correction, no weapons seen. Unknown intact.
1: Thirteen oh nine. 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
0: 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Thank you, 42.
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2: Yeah, well.
3: I'll be 2729. Okay, go ahead. Last name, Robert Adam Nora David Lincoln Edward. First name, John Edward Robert Mary Adam Ida Nora Edward. Date of birth, 06-1999. I'll take 10.
2: I'm at Finnegan 685.
0: I have a vehicle of interest, narcotic involvement, southbound from Walmart, a black Mercedes sedan. Victor King, Zebra 4778. If you see it, it'd probably be a good stop.
2: 10-4, it already passed me. I'll go head south. Do you want lower again? West Pollard, please.
4: West Pollard, please.
2: Copy, West Pollard.
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5: Unipark 57, negative 99, comes back to a 2024 Lotus, blue in color, expires April 2026. 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
2: Four 17, one in custody.
1: Where is it?

0: 10 Force.
1: Flight Air 19, I'm still checking.
0: 10 Force. Big Great County.
2: Units are Big Great.
0: May I get the case number, please?
2: Unit 3 Baker 8, 261-551-035.

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1: Thirteen seventy-one.
0: Is this showing lock now?
2: Negative, still showing held open. 417, can you run 43?
1: Rosé. You need a wrecker out there as well for the vehicle?
2: What?
1: You broke up. Confirm on the wrecker.
2: Well, 31 Sounders.
0: 10-4. 4.
2: For intoxication investigation.
1: Copy.

0: 10 through 20, clear on traffic, 1500 block, Kingston Lacey Boulevard.
1: X-ray, free John, 5737, 7 caller, 4-door.
0: 10-4. Go ahead, 41.
2: Tony.
3: Adam Young, 10045 at the 300 block of Swenson Farms.
2: Yeah, Alf 20, the 300 block of Floyd Street.
3: Swenson Farms.
2: Okay.
4: Alf 24, I'm out with him.
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2: X-ray Victor Robert 8191. X-ray Victor Robert 8191. Receive.
3: There's no overnights. B42 round row.
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0: 14 is off Baker 15, clear out on traffic, 900 block of North Hello Isle. Unified Baker 19, checking status.
1: Unified Baker 19, I'll go for
0: it. Please go for it.
1: 1042, Round Rock.
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0: Unit 5 Baker 15, clear code 4. Unit Park 51, clear out on traffic, 3200 block of Bessie Avenue.
1: Great, I just added the VIN number to the call.
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1: South, thanks.
2: And San 320, are you code 4?
3: Yes, sir.
4: Are you code 4?
2: Code 4. 1741
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0: 17. Can you run a left off?
1: Austin 7-boy, 10-05, Renee, Vienna, Kirk County, Tiburon, confirmation Monday through Friday, 8 a.m., 5 p.m. DL driver's license is not eligible. SR suspension, mandatory conviction. Mandatory suspension, driving while intoxicated. Do not renew your ferry to appear. Class C driver's license expired 10-01-2017.
2: Yeah,
0: I'm code 4. Charles 02 Lincoln 268 Union Queen 5 Lincoln 4 Apple laptop.
3: Thank you, honey.
4: I'll be 1042.
3: 10-4.
4: 13-13.
3: 13-13.
5: 10-42. 10-4. Negative on both of those serial numbers.

0: 1741 South.
1: Four, can you check one more?
2: Good.
1: Frank, Victor, Frank, George, Mary, Edward, Tom, Robert, Queen 6, Lincoln, Charles.

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1: Good.
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1: Mana 43.
0: Mana 43, go ahead.
1: Tommy Code 4, one of the doors is unsecured. I'm out here with a subject that said he thought it was open and went in there, but he got right out. Just that they left the door unsecured.
0: Mana 43, go.
1: Mana 43, can you log down to 27?
0: Go ahead.
1: Last name, Nora Union, Nora Edward Zebra. First name, Brian, Boy Robert Young, Adam Nora. Date of birth, 10/5/2002.
0: Mana 43, 10/5.

0: Either off date return. Negative 29 has occurred and clearly expires in 2020.
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3: 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Unit 3J with the repair, I'm clearing off the backup 5 out of 99.

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1: Traffic 15 clearing route to the suspicious noise at the preserve at Wolf Ranch.
0: 105 in North Lamar and Houston Street.
2: 7308, we're clearing the traffic stop right now. We'll come up there.
0: Austin 7903-10, for showing you in route. Austin, last unit 10-9.

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1: What you got?
2: I'm just trying to ID the passenger of one of these. One of the females is giving me a name, but I don't know if it's correct.
1: About 10-4, we're about like 2 minutes out.

0: 3 Charlie 21, you can show me on scene. Have a 28 X-ray, John Robert,
1: 5308. 3 Charlie 21. 3 Charlie 21, 10-4, clear 20.
0: Thank you.
1: 3 Charlie 21, return.
0: Good.
1: 28 comes back to black. 2011 Hyundai Sedan, registration expires January of 2027 to a Roxani United Sanchez Rojas at the location at.
0: Go ahead.
1: Unit 3 Charlie 21, negative 29 comes back to a black 2011 Hyundai Sedan, registration expires January of 2027 to a Roxani United Sanchez Rojas at the location address.
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0: X-ray Sam David, 8475, 2016, gray BMW SUV. They might have gone northbound to Cedar Park.
1: 10-4.
0: Who's the caller? You're out on it.
1: Unit 10-4, passenger got in a vehicle with a possible 32.
0: He's stating he wants them all removed. Caller.
2: Go ahead.
0: 415-646-16, last name Dooley.
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1: David 8475 comes back to a 2016 BMW X1 gray in color. Owner is a Jimmy Eugene Ellis Jr. out of Maynard, Texas. Possible extra subject in the vehicle with a 32.

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2: Down on Pecan Street, coming up to Heather Wild and Pflugerville, behind a Honda SUV. The 28 display is showing that it's removed from the vehicle. We go on 30 with it.
3: 10-4.
1: Chris, seeing a female that's on the ground and struggling to get up.
0: Central Park secure.

Canada East units, prepare to copy us over. Canada East units, the San Antonio Police Department is searching for an Arthur Martinez diagnosed with a cognitive impairment. He's a Hispanic male, 74 years of age, 5'11", 210 pounds, gray hair, brown eyes, last seen wearing blue jeans and gray slippers. Senior citizen was last seen at 2:40 on 6/4/2026 at the 100 block of North Hills Drive in San Antonio. Law enforcement officials believe senior citizen

0: caller sitting next door to the location.
1: He was driving at his waistband when I was watching him from the 7-Eleven parking lot. They got out of there pretty quick before I could stop him.
2: 10-4.

All units, prepare to copy at Silverwood. Silverwood's going to come into the San Antonio Police Department. They're searching for an Arthur Martinez, diagnosed with a cognitive impairment. He's a Hispanic male, 24 years of age, 5'11", 210, gray over brown, left wearing blue jeans and gray slippers. He was last seen at 1440 hours on today's date in 100 block of North Hill Drive in San Antonio. Law enforcement officials believe his disappearance poses a credible threat to his own health and safety. Dispatch clear at 2304.

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1: Boy Ocean Boy Edward, space Mary Edward Lincoln Edward Nora David Edward Zebra. First name Mary Adam Robert Charles Edward Lincoln, 10-7-2000, what now?
0: Edward, can you come in, first name?
1: 10-4, it's going to be Marcel, Mary, Adam, Robert, Charles, Edward, Lincoln.
0: 10-4, go ahead with the second one.
1: The second one's going to be out of Pennsylvania. Last name, Boy, Ocean, Lincoln, David, Ida, Nora, George. First name, Aiden, Adam, Ida, David, Adam, Nora, 02-19-2003, what now?
0: Definitely.

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2: 5 Charlie 16, you can show me code 4.
1: 5 Charlie 16, clear code 4. Will be negative 99, clear current as far as 2031. Second 27 for bolting, will be clearing current negative 99 as far as 2033.
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0: County Outlet Unit, Sugar and Coffee, and missing senior citizen, Silver Alert, out of San Antonio. The San Antonio Police Department searching for Arthur Martinez, diagnosed with a cognitive impairment. Hispanic male, 74 years old, 5'11", 210 pounds, gray hair, brown eyes, last seen wearing blue jeans and gray slippers. The senior citizen was last seen at 1440 hours today in San Antonio, Texas. Law enforcement officials believe the senior citizen's disappearance poses a credible threat to their own health and safety. If you have any information regarding this missing senior citizen, contact the San Antonio Police Department. County's clear.
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1: 10-4. Yeah, Mater K92 checking status.
0: I'll be out with her at CVS.
1: Mm-hmm. 3 North 42, check wall front, Adam 10, 4830, Thomas Oaks Drive. Clear that floor.
2: You can start a separate call for service, assist motorists on 130 northbound. If you pass the Kelly exit, about a 130 proper, there's a vehicle on the roadway, looks like they're changing a tire. If you have an officer, stop by with them for drug control.
1: 10-4.
0: Right,
1: she
0: can
2: sign that to me. 10-4. 4-4, it's going to be on the right shoulder.
1: 22, commit suicide. Subject's going to be a Camila Calleja, 10 years of age.
3: Adam 31, I'm going to step it up. The subject is highly intoxicated on methamphetamine and highly agitated right now.
1: Adam 31, I'm clear. You need to turn out 2D, check welfare. Subject did not advise a plan, just advised that at 12:30 she was planning to kill herself. Location was obtained through APD from Mater PD, Mater ISD.

0: Units are arrested to check welfare. Will be no weapons. Advise the subject is possibly near the fire substation. For 43, the prior call was at 24505 East Singleton Bend Road. Subject is also schizophrenic and bipolar.
1: Going northbound 130, coming out of Caldwell County. Could be a white SUV. Close advising, a passenger door was swinging open. Female screaming, let me out. Unknown 28. Possible domestic dispute. This is a pass along from Caldwell County.
2: Carlton County, does that complainant still arise on that vehicle? Northbound 130.
1: 6503. This was a pass along from Caldwell County. We don't have a caller on the line.
2: 10-4, I'm right at 130-183. Can you relay a 28 if it was provided, please? And if not, the description of the vehicle?
1: 10-4, no 28 provided. It's going to be a white SUV.

0: 44.
1: Unit 44, go ahead.
0: Can you tell me to Forks, Chipwoofer?
1: 10-4.
2: Unit clear. 503 County, I'm going to assume there's going to be a time delay between transfer. I'm going to be checking toll 130 north from 183.
1: 6503, 10-4. 531, you guys look good for?

0: 531. You guys still good for?
1: No checks.
0: 10-4. Unit 10 Rapid, check welfare. Just a 43. His residence looks to be at the rear of the property. We're being advised it's going to be in Maynard PD.

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0: On the violation of court order, did we ever figure out what the relationship was between the complainant and the protected party?

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1: Unified Charlie 16, you're on Adams.
0: Hi, Charlie 16. You can close out that suspicious noise. I talked to the complainant. He's clear on the dump trucks.
1: Hi, Charlie 16. 10-4.
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1: 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We're going to check building 2.
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1: Clean route on traffic at the 9400 block of Dessau Road, off 13 clean route to off 15.

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1: Zero eight five three five.

0: Yeah, I do not have to check welfare at Sparks Road. It looks like we did receive a caller back on the line requesting, correction, asking if a friend has been reported. Caller was very vague, not giving any information, then later said, never mind, we can cancel. Friends were playing a joke.
1: Austin, 7 Boys, 1005. 628 X-ray Sam Charles 3543 comes back to a 1077 McDonald's.

Manor 43, Manor 44, Queen Route Separated to Suspicious Person at 19921 Grover, Cleveland, Maine. Grover, Cleveland, White. Suspicious Person cars advising of young black females walking to try to open complainant's daughter's car door. Complainant advising that she saw subjects through a camera. Occurred about 5 minutes ago. Advising two subjects in total. 5-11 clear this form.

5 Baker 10, 5 Baker 15, clear your route to priority 2, check Wolfram Baker 10 at 20017, Crested, Cara Cara Lane. Claudia is advising that one voice is heard in the background screaming, saying, you don't put your hands on anyone. Someone did come to the line and disconnected, did not sound physical. We are attempting call back. What viewers is on the call? No answer times two.

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1: Subject.
0: Main units around to a suspicious person. Cause advising first subject can be black female laughing wearing a gray hoodie. Second subject, black female laughing wearing unknown hoodie. Cause also advising there's a possible third subject involved. Advising of a young black male crouching behind some bushes about 3 to 4 houses down. Third subject was laughing wearing no shirt and short. All subjects were laughing heading westbound on Cleveland. Grover, Cleveland. Unknown weapons, unknown intel. Can be easy, no special attention, Baker 10, holding a priority to suspicious vehicle at the 2100 block of Crystal Bend. Edward 32, I'm clearing your note.

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1: You're going to be 2000 block 620 South, Texas, Tom Henry John, 3909 to Black, Acura SUV.
2: The confirmation has been sent. It's not confirmed yet. Stand by on the warrant.
0: Cadiz 35, 2029.
2: Go ahead.
0: Last name's gonna be Young. Common spelling. First name's gonna be Lincoln. Lincoln, Ida, Nora, Charles, Ocean, Lincoln, Nora. Middle name's gonna be Edward. Date of birth's gonna be 04/07/1994. 535. That's what's gonna be out of Michigan.
2: So for keys and I with that date of birth.
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5: Three, Adam 20. Complaints advising subject is on foot. No shirt, no pants, just underwear. And he was in the area seen by the neighbor.
2: County Square. County Unit 5999.
6: Three days of 33, go for 5999.
2: Warrant for the 99 subject is out of APD. I have six warrants. One of them is for evading deadly conduct.
7: Tom Sam Nora 6507 on East Howard.
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0: Just made it 29. Should put it on the car, please. Show me, go for it.
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2: Chuck Wolfer, Wyland Jones, and Westgate. I'll be out on one white male.
1: 10-4.

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1: Mayor 41, I'm out with K9 2.
0: Mayor 41, 10-4.
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1: Can you add this name and date of birth to the card, please? This is going to be one of the juvenile's moms.
0: Go ahead.
1: First of Henry, Edward, Ida, David, Young, Nora. Second of David, Ida, Nora, Ocean, Robert, Adam. Last of Queen, Union, Ida, Nora, Ocean, Nora, Edward, Zebra. Second last, Paul, Ida, Nora, Edward, David, Adam, 7/21/94.

0: Alpha 13 clearing route to Alpha 13, Manor 44 clearing route to Manor 55. Manor 55 clearing coast.
1: Where is it?
0: Boy, it's going to be the Limestone Ridge Apartment.

0: 5 Charlie 40 en route to the Tech Welfare at McKinney Falls. There's going to be a transfer from APD. They advise that the caller's advising that the upstairs neighbors are spying on her while she showers, but can't give specific details. Complainant was requesting law enforcement to figure out if subjects are spying on her.
1: Five Vega 21 is go for it.
0: Five Vega 21, great.

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1: Austin 7-boy 10-05, Texas 28 7-boy David 5900, comes back to 1077, last name finger.

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We'll get a Taurus under detailing for an audible alarm. 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

0: Yeah, West Coast 11, I'm clear, code 4.
1: Unit 45.
0: Unit 3, 45.
1: I'm 43, this address is going to be a large parking lot with numerous garage doors. Location is moving to the right as you pull in, and I do have one open door.
0: 10-4. I make a 14 clear. Yeah, 3-45, go ahead.
1: Boy Robert Frank, 3508.
0: 10-4.

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0: 1600, 620 south on Tom Victor Nora, 0414 on a gray Volvo, occupied, times 2.
2: It is 45, I'm not on 1. Have we got a request to cancel that call?
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0: So far.
2: Well, that was north.
0: Here you go, sir.
1: Southern Valley 16.
0: Yes, Southern Valley.
1: We're all good for it.
0: Yes, Southern Valley 16.
1: 2729. It's going to be out of Oregon. Can't find it. See if you can find it for me, please. Let me know when you're ready.
0: Go ahead.
1: Last name is going to be Osiki. Stand by. Ocean. Sam. Ida. Edward. Charles. King. Stand by. I'm trying to get this information from this guy. Stand by.
0: Stand by.

0: as of MA16. I'm ready.
1: Go ahead.
0: Ocean, Sam, Ida, Edward, Charles, King, Ida. First name is going to be Nicholas, Nora, Ida, Charles, King, Ocean, Lincoln, Adam, Sam. 10-5 and 95, white male, out of Oregon.
1: So far.
0: That's 11-16. Could you check Florida as well?
1: Okay.

0: I'm going to be en route. 1 minute to the Sobering Center, beginning mileage 3646, correction 426.
1: 10-4, confirming 36426.
0: 10-4, 36426.
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0: 3-33.
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0: Can you start the next 51 off the road?
1: 4. All three, this is AP. Off state 10.
2: Off eight, this is APD, position minor block of the cell.
1: Off state 10-4. Last name spelled Adam Lincoln, Frank Adam, Nora Ocean. First is spelled David Ida, Adam Victor Ocean, Nora Ida. Date of birth 6-3. 2011, 2011.

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3: Okay, can I run a second by name and date of birth for the mother, just to make sure I get a return?
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1: Firebreaker 21, standby. 3/16, clear out on traffic at the 8900 block of FME.
2: Unified David 41, I'm clearing out priority 2, suspicious vehicle on David 40, 9100 block of Bluff Springs Road.
4: Dodge Charger, it's supposed to be at the gas station in that vicinity. It has the 28 of W. Tom Tom 2462 or 68.
3: Clear, let me confirm. The birth year is 1987.
2: Or is it? I just found it by name only search. I'll drop it to you. It's clear and eligible.

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1: Rebecca 23, can you show me a route over here too?
0: Rebecca 23, sir.
2: 13, same traffic.
0: Off 13, sir.
3: There's a subject that came up above Congress going towards what I call walks in the middle of the roadway.
0: Sorry, it's a current traffic. It's at 5900 Balcom Pleasanton Parkway.
1: 20 is going to be X-ray North Frank, 0315.
0: 10-4.
1: Clear, I'll hold that way. See what's going on.
3: Copy. Looks like they're pretty between the trustee and the chapel.
0: Verify manually.
4: You're doing 43. I think I see the truck. I'm going to be at the intersection of Bryant Road and Rose Spring.
0: 10-4.
1: I'll be out on a U-Haul rental.
4: You're even 45. You show me out on assist, I guess.
0: So far.
4: 11,000 block. Now check out.

0: 27, suspect of 2023, Ford trailer, white in color, owners of Peterson Trust.
1: County to any available Edwards unit. Am I clear to cancel this check welfare? Calling advising that the wife answered the door and no longer needs Ellie. Edward 32, clearing it.
2: Edwards 54, cancel.
3: I think I have eyes on him. He is on the track to the upper soccer field. He's heading towards East Hall.
0: Copy. 1-13 clear.
2: 10-4.
1: Well, we threw subjects unknown description. I know weapons and talks.
2: What do you say?
4: So the suspects are currently FaceTiming our victim, and they're asking him to FaceTime him at the gas station before they even roll in with the car.

0: 279-15603, out of Texas.
1: 10-4.
2: Are they able to see if it looks like the suspects are inside of a car?

0: 13. I have cameras on you, but I don't have visual.
1: -99, not clear, not current, expired in 2015. Correction, DL expired in 2015, ID is expired 2025.
2: Yeah, Singapore, can you go with the name again? Sorry.
1: It will be a Donnie Shipman.
2: Singapore, code 4.
1: Clear code 4. United 33 with 21, I'm clear code 4. Unit 3, I'm 31, I'm clear, code 4.
3: Tim 4, he's on the road right now in between the baseball field and East Hall. He's about to make his way to that exit over there.
0: Be at the 4-way stop.
4: Over.
5: I beg your pardon. Are these subjects known to them? How do they have their phone number?
2: After their vehicle was stolen, they made a social media post with their number to see if anyone's seen their car, and that's how they got reached out to.
1: 537, you're 27, current clear negative.
2: 10-4.
1: Send board.

0: possibly a scam.
1: Well, 13, I'm clear. You show me tonight.
2: Perfect. 779, Tommy's is on scene.

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1: go ahead.
0: Sam Henry Boy, 9193, the 6200 block of South U.S. Highway 183, southbound.
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0: Austin 7-Boy 1005, 10-6-7, 10-0. Austin 7-Boy 1005, Andre Lee Espinoza, criminal gang member, caution. Comes back to out of Bexar County, Serrano 13.
1: Copy, checking in from.
2: Unit Manor 42, clear out on traffic at Shadow Glen Boulevard.

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0: 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He's banging his head against the wall. 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

0: 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X-ray Nora Sam 3533 Mercedes, no need for a turn.
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0: That's correct.
2: Roger.

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1: We're pulling into Living Spaces, Paul William Boyd, 7402. Shipping Malibu.

0: phone with the complaint. It sounded like they were just trying in a hurry to get off the phone. I think they hung up on EMS rather than no longer responding. I advised EMS that we were being routed, but they said we didn't need to if you didn't want to.
1: What is your 60 history at this address?
2: 12729. 5 Cali 29.
3: It's going to be a New York, a New Jersey. Last name, Gannon, George, Adam, Nora, Nora, Ocean, Nora. First name, Christina, common spelling. Date of birth is 05-07-1969, white, female.
2: 10-4, do you have a middle initial?
3: Middle initial is Mary.
2: Clear.

0: alone, and they were no longer responding to EMS.
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0: We're unclear whether he
1: as well.
2: BU, he's just 343. I was

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1: .406-408. He's going to leave the front door open since he called EMS.
0: Thank you.

0: Unit 5 Charlie 21 returns.
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0: Unit 5 Charlie 21, she's negative 3 and clear.
1: 10-4.
0: Unit 5 Charlie 21, clear code 4.

0: pulling through, making contact. 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
1: Yes.
2: Subject conscious and breathing. A 7-year-old male, been vomiting blood. Seems to be 10-4 at this time.

0: 417. Can I get a 51 and a routine 75?
1: Sir, show me clear. Show me your route.
2: Where is it?

Alright, it's going to be clear for me, EMS. Call EMS is on scene, so it's going to be code 4. Possibly get transported. I'll be around 217.

0: Tower 31. Okay. Run at Oregon 28.
1: Yeah, go ahead.
0: 127-350.
1: You guys 127-350, correct?

0: Copy, this is David 21-5, Adam 41. I'm clear, not to priority 2, suspicious vehicle. And Adam 40 will be at 4334 North SM 620 at the Mansfield Dam. Pathfound is from LCRA, driving a black sports vehicle, Adam 28, has been parked there for over 20 minutes. Driver did get out and looked around, possibly back in the vehicle. No 17.
1: Dave. How was that expired back in 2019?
2: Austin 7-1005, Travis County advised that ETA for K9 unit is 8 minutes.
1: 10-4.

0: 是什么？
1: 不是。
0: 对，没事。
1: 对。
0: Two things he's going to be at Hallowell and West Parkway. Run off of the vehicle that they were to pull in their jurisdiction. Finally stopped here. It's going to be a 55 investigation, possibly. Careful.
2: 325, they followed from Round Rock. He was doing that?
0: Yeah, 10-4, they initiated the stop in their jurisdiction, and the vehicle fine came to a stop here.
2: 10-4, we're in 75, but that's 30 WI.
0: 10-4.
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4: M41, I'm clear. So we'll go ahead and unit approves. We'll show us tonight.

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0: William 63, are we clear to cancel on the suspicious vehicle?
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2: 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Is everything still good? 10-4, I'm code 4. 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
1: 6209 Austin, I'm clear on his alerts. He's got some extensive criminal history.
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0: We're on 21 right now with that entering agency. Do you have local charges that are going to be pending?
1: Negative.

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0: I'm about to forward you an email with the subject's photo if you can verify identity, and inquiring agency is asking reason for the stop.
1: 10-4, reason for the stop, no insurance, expired registration, defective tail lamp. 1542 Centro.
2: 10-4.
0: I just did that email to you, and I just wanted to confirm there that you do not have any local charges to take him to jail on, correct?
1: I'm sorry, I was talking to my suspect. Go ahead again with that traffic.
0: They're just asking to confirm that there are no arrestable offenses on your stop at this time, correct?
1: Affirmative.
0: Or is it? Well, we're still talking with them. Sent a photo over to you as well, all units on the plane.
1: 10-4.

0: 417. We're waiting to see if they have a unit in the area. Apparently, it's going to have to be, it's an administrative warrant, so they're seeing if they have a unit close by.
1: 10-4.

0: The game, you run your record should be there in just a moment. Should be Denver 3-6. Four 17, do you have your work cell on you? We're going to conference you in with entering agency.
1: Yeah, 10-4.
0: Where is it?

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1: Copy.
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0: 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Officer 6-boy-2-0-9, go ahead.
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1: 10-4, thank you.

0: Unit Mina 42 clear out on traffic at the 10,800 block of BCS 290 East.
1: Hey, Bishop, can you run it? 28 meters.

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0: Last name is going to be spelled Nora, Adam, Sam, Henry, Ida, Ocean, King, Adam. First name is going to be Brendan, common spelling. Date of birth is going to be 10/27/1978.
1: 10/4, can you confirm the spelling on Brendan?
0: It's going to be Boy, Robert, Adam, Nora, David, Ocean, Nora.
1: 10/4. Unified David 41, 5 Charlie 16, I'm clear on Sparty 2, suspicious vehicle on David 40, 1601 East Water Lane at the River Ridge. Subject vehicle is in front of lot 96, will be a white GMC Sierra under 28. Police vehicle is canvassing the neighborhood. Still getting further. NLSA Hill 13, I'm clear out on a priority 2 alarm call. 5902 BK Road at the Half Creek. Will be an audible front motion.

0: Echo 54, 5 Charlie 21, 5 Charlie 45, Charlie 16, clear Route 2, hot shot. Early wave of residence, 7120 Silver Star Lane. Cause advising that someone entered their residence. Advising homeowners are not going to be at that location.
1: Good.
2: Your service slash a physical prior is going to be at 16701 North High Lots. We have building number 8. Caller advised of a female that lives in the apartment complex that took his keys, went in the back, and then she assaulted him. She lives somewhere in the complex, unknown where. Description's going to be a black female wearing black shorts and cheetah print shirt by the name of Anasia. And that caller should be standing outside throwing hate as well.
0: Well, male, sizing vehicle went towards the front, took a left on slaughter, no 17. I think the subject entered through the garage. He's attempting to get into the bedroom that complainant is hiding in. The bedroom is currently locked.

0: 10446, there's also going to be an L1 abandoned call, line of sight, building number 8. It's going to be a different phone number if you can pass that as well, please.
1: You can show that male in custody.
2: What is it?

Needs are at the Burglary of a residence. We did our APD requesting for assistance, if nearby. Five Charlie 16, clear 23, counted all units. This channel will be closed for 5 Charlie 16.

0: 5, Charlie 16. I'm at the residence. Got two vehicles outside and a closed garage door.
1: 5, Charlie 16.

0: Unified Tow 16, just for 43. The green vehicle in the driveway is the complainant's vehicle.
1: Charlie 16, is there any way that they can open up the garage from where they are?
0: Yeah.

0: I'll tell you something. I'll tell you something.
1: Someone check by the park on what's in a vehicle out there. Somebody's asleep in it.

0: 209, Austin.
1: Austin, 6409, go ahead.
0: The vehicle's been released to that subject in my tree. I'll be en route to Wilco Jail, starting mileage 23791.
1: Fair 16, one detained.
2: 5 Charlie 16, clear, one detained.
3: Roger, one subject.

0: Charlie 16, just for 43. We have one male detained. He was inside whenever I walked up. He came outside compliant. He says that the owner's niece and nephew are going to be inside still. We'll be clearing the residence in a second.
1: 5516.
2: APD, Frank 705 on Travis County Bay here. We got 5 units running hot to you. Do you need more units to plus you up?
1: That's going to be a negative.
0: Oh, Charlie 16, you can slow units. Pretty sure that was the only male inside of the house. Just let the homeowner know or whoever's inside that we're going to be clearing it.
1: Yeah, 5 Charlie 16.
3: Can I call the 5 Charlie 16? I'm about 30 seconds out if you want to wait for me.
1: 5 Charlie 16.
4: Building 8, it was up at one of the other buildings. We're going over there to see if we can locate.
3: 7-4.

0: five trailer 16. Did you let the two homeowners or whoever's inside to come outside?
1: Unit 5 Charlie 16, we have advised them to come out. They are juveniles and are too scared to come out.
0: Five Charlie 21, we're clear. Just to be clear, are they in the bedroom closet of the master bedroom?
1: Let us verify. Stand by.
0: Charlie 16, if you could also get what floor they're on.
2: Caller speaks English.
0: 10-4. There's nobody out here. We're checked by pretty much every building in the area. There's nobody out, and nobody seems to know what's going on. Reference to any type of fighting.
2: 10-4.
0: Just go ahead and clear units. You can also clear the 911. We were just by that building initially. There's nothing going on there. If the guy calls back, then we'll come back out.
2: 10-4.
1: Store is closed.
2: Five 31, check in, Sheriff.
0: No, Sheriff.
2: 10-4.
1: 54-10.

0: by Charlie 16, this is 43 caller. Is advising the bedroom door is still locked and is asking for you to knock on the door before they open.
1: Charlie 21, we're working now. You can show us code 4.
0: 5 Charlie 21, 10-4, clear to open the channel.
1: 10-4.
0: County, all you've seen is the channel's not reopened. It's reopened.

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1: Last name Shannon, Sam, Henry, Adam, Nora, Nora, Ocean, Nora. First name Belva, Victor, Edward, Lincoln, Victor, Adam, 3165, white female.
0: Officer 24, just to confirm, you said 3165?

0: Unit 5 David 4. Crash unit 5 David 35. Checking status.
1: Still checking.
0: 10-4.
1: The last name I got ready for you.
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0: you know, that's 24.
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0: I did get a return for a Velva Lamariano, middle name Darlene. Could that be her?
1: Yeah, boy.
0: 10-4. She does have Monday through Fridays. Driver's license expired in 1995.

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0: 10-4.
1: Stand by.
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0: First name is going to be Michelle, Mary, Ida, Charles, Henry, Edward, Lincoln, Lincoln, Edward. The address is going to be July 16, 1976.
1: Have words.

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Unit 5 Charlie 41, clear route to a suspicious vehicle priority 2 and Charlie 10 at 6500 Southeast 183 southbound at the Circle K. Cars advising that the vehicle has been at pump 6 since about 11:30. Vehicle's going to be a black Toyota Tundra, still getting further.

Charlie 41 in Rock, Texas. This is vehicle cars advising on of weapons. This lane is Texas 28 of Mary Sam Boy 6564. Arriving unknown if occupied, but there is someone inside the vehicle. Vehicle's currently turned off.

Austin and available units with a TruNarc laser to assist APD at I-35 northbound and Riley Street.

saying Vable Trooper with a True Narc kit to assist APD at to IH 35 northbound and Rayleigh Street.

Unit off state, clear out on traffic at the 2400 block of North FM 973. Off 13, clear route to off 8.

10 units of David 40, holding priority to suspicious vehicle in slaughter lane. Units 5 David 40, 5 David 41, and cleared route. OE 1601 East Slaughter Lane is River Ridge. We'll be in reference for the prior call. Deployment is back on the line. Advisement subject vehicle is back. 4 to 5 Hispanic male occupants. Last thing heading towards the leasing office.

mean in terms of the suspicious vehicle, the vehicle is still on the property, will just be by the leasing office, has not left.

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1: 10-4.
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1: 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Officer, Tank Creek, 4. Officer, checking status.

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2: 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I'm out on 2.
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0: Officer Gene Baker.
1: Officer Gene, go ahead.
0: Sorry, I was on the wrong channel. I'm out on an on-site at the Beckett, 14011 SO969. I'm out on 2.
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0: negative 99 expires April 2027. Owner is Orvin Mendez out of Carrollton, Texas.
1: 5 Charlie 21 traffic.
2: 5 Charlie 21, go ahead.
1: William Frank Frank, 9145-47 at the 1100 block of US Highway 183.
2: 5 Charlie 21, 10.

Yeah, Baker 40, one clear around severity to suspicious noise on Baker 40 at 13217 Bauman Drive. Main 55 clear out all traffic at the 14,000 passing block of North FM 973.

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1: Ops 13, I'm code 4.
0: Ops 13, clear code 4. Five Charlie 16, 5 Charlie 4, clearing route to 5 Charlie 21.

0: Looks like Kills 11.
1: Yeah, it was Kills 11.
0: Be checking a property out on the intersection of Caravan and Terrace Mountain of a gate that's knocked down.
1: Clear for. 5 and 11, clear, good for. You do not have a suspicious noise on Brahmet. Plus advising that they can hear voices outside the front door, correction, outside the front of the house. Advising they can only hear unknown gender of the voices. Callers advising they are currently house sitting. Bedroom, the back of the house. Advising they're locking the bedroom door. It's going to be a one-story home. She does have a small dog with her that's not aggressive.

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0: it. 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

0: 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They've got something in the back windshield. I'll verify in a second.
1: Flybaker 19, 10-4, 5-14, clear and route to Flybaker 19. Flybaker 19, clear out on traffic at the 12,000 block of DeSalle Road. Off 27, clear out on traffic at the 2900 block of East State Highway 71.

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0: Unit Alpha 24 clear, you're out on traffic at the 11,300 block of SM 812.
1: 35 northbound Severance Road in Driscoll.
2: 7903, you can show me a route.
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0: Unison has a jet fuel from 71. Flight advising that he's trying to walk towards the lights of the unit.
1: Charlie 41, I'm with the caller.
0: Charlie 41, 10-4.

Austin 7 Boy 1005. Is that Azeal Lathan, conditions of bonds out of Travis County? Also, all units 7 Boy 1005 is code 4.

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1: Unit 5311-3 out on traffic at the 13,600 block of Camborne.
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1: 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Advise if you need another unit.
0: Negative, I'm 10-4 at the moment.
1: 10-4.

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1: Officer, can go ahead.
0: Tom, Mary Paul, 3-2, Adam, Nora Paul. We're at 10 West and Decker.

0: Yeah, if I were to turn clear and route to a priority 2 shots fire. Priority 2 shots fire, call Baker 10 at 508 East Howard Lane. It's going to be at the Dust Off Fountain Estate.
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0: Brown. Caddy, you've seen a special attention Baker 10, holding a priority 2 collision, leaving the scene at 2609 West Wisconsin Street. It's going to be the Circle K in Porterville.

Firecracker 14, clearing a route to the collision, leaving the scene at 2609 West Pecan Street. Fire Charlie 41, checking status. Fire Charlie 41, clear, good for it.

Center for 14 and route 10 collision leaving scene. Pleasant advising that the vehicle, subject vehicle was last seen headed eastbound on West Acon Street. Occurred about 9 minutes ago. The subject vehicle is going to be a dark gray SUV. Cars advising and no injuries and not blocking. 5 Baker 21, 5 Baker 41, clear your route. Suspicious person call priority 2 and Baker 40 at 8207 Canoga Avenue. It's going to be unit number 89, the Oak Forest RV Park. Unit 2 route to a suspicious person call advising there's people on the caller's porch yelling, unknown weapons, at least 3 subjects. Advising at least 1 male, unknown intact.

Clean and Pfizer with 19, now clear. Now tobacco Pfizer with 35. Yeah, Fox Valley 16, clear.

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0: 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I'll be on a probably 55 and go in. Driver UTL.
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0: This agency is going to be in the 100 block of FM-685. It's in reference to a deputy that rolled up on a vehicle with a driver passed out in the back. I think it's off-way 65.

0: Austin, 74303, Timothy Moore, deal not eligible, ALR suspension, deal denied renewing failure to appear, Tennessee driver's license expired, 01-25-2011 on 10-29.
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4: 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Nora Young Victor 9804 at the 8500 block of Decker.
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1: Thirteen, go, friends.
0: This is 43. The RO of the vehicle, Pierre Hatfield, does have conditions of bond out of Harris County.
1: All right, 10-4. Vehicle is pinned. We're speaking with him.
0: 10-4.
2: 43, Angela, what's up?
3: Good.
2: 46296227, last time at Paxton. What now?
3: 10-4.
4: I 04-14-2016.
3: Go ahead.
5: St. John, Ocean, Nora, Edward, Sanford, St. John, Edward, Robert, Edward, Mary, Young, date of birth, 02, 80 on a white male.
0: 5-14-10-9, you cut off.
5: Last name's going to be John, Ocean, Nora, Edward, Sam, for St. John, Edward, Robert, Edward, Mary, Young, date of birth 2/11/1980 on a white male.
0: 10-4.

0: Unit 5, Vehicle 14, subject's negative 29, has a current and clear that expires in 2034.
1: Charlie 20, give us a channel.
0: Yes. Charlie, all these units, this channel will be closed for 5 Charlie 20.

0: Canada. Just keep asking them, see where they came from, so on and so forth.
1: Okay, driver's still not complaining.
2: I'll take 10-4.
3: Manor 44.
4: Manor 44.
3: Am I already?
4: 10-4, go ahead with it.
3: X-ray Tomboy 0038.
4: 10-4, have you a Manor 42 out on suspicious vehicle 11,800 block of Highway 290?

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1: Manor 44.
0: I am already.
1: Go ahead with it.
0: X-ray Tomboy, 0038.
1: 10-4, have you a Manor 42 out on suspicious vehicle, 11,800 block of Highway 290?
2: Officer team, one in custody, open the channel.
3: 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Kenny Law, you've seen us, this channel's now reopened.
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0: unit meter 42, clear code 4. Fire Charlie 16, clear, and route to priority 2 alarm caller, and Charlie 10 at 7301 South US 183. It's going to be DSM Incorporated.
1: 1928.
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1: 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Austin 7 Adam 206. Still waiting for confirmation from APD about the tow.
2: 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Owners of Matthew Cowan out of Austin.
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0: 5-8-1. 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
1: 10-4-8-75.
0: 10-4-1. He's talking to somebody else. They went the opposite direction.
1: 5-37, can you head that way?
2: Already on the way.
3: Great, just Sanchez.
1: Yeah.

0: Need it, Alfie.
1: Alfie.
0: They're requesting 421. Can I go ahead and give them your county cell?

0: 531.
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0: Middle of CME, took over on him. I got back and made contact with him, refused to identify himself. I've got no reason to hold him. He's currently walking on from Abbey Glen to Raglan Castle Drive. He's meeting up with somebody. You want to tell me who?
1: 10-4.
0: He's currently on the sidewalk. He, once I passed him, he took off running. He crossed the street, got back on the sidewalk.
2: Okay.
3: 5-3-7-10-60.
1: 10-4.

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1: File 31, I lost him on Kingston, Castle Trail.
0: 10-4.
1: 22, I got eyes on.
0: 10-4.
1: He's walking towards Perryboro Castle. He's keeping eyes on.
0: 10-4. Unit Ops 13, Ops 8, checking status. 13, 3, 4.

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Uniform, 76 with that paperwork. 10-4. 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
2: 1926.
1: 10-4, I'll run that one.
0: If y'all are ready, y'all are good to go ahead and burn out and get this guy out of here.
2: 10-4.
1: Yes. 382.

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1: Go ahead.
0: This is 5-thing, and yeah, with 531. We're going to be at Kensington Castle and Van Dragon Castle.
1: Town 4. 496, checking your status.
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1: Charlie 21, show one release from custody.
2: Charlie 21, show four. 5-40.
0: 5-40.
2: Is that an informational or are they requesting assistance on the perimeter?

0: 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I believe it's just info only. We're looking for two subjects that were checking door handles on vehicles.
1: Officer King, animal control on scene.
2: Officer King, 10-4.

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I was in, they saw them in the tree line. I see running northbound.

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0: Charlie 4.
1: 5 Charlie 4, go ahead.
0: 5 Charlie 4, can you show me getting a courtesy ride to 4323 South Congress Avenue?
1: 5 Charlie 4, 10 4.
0: Beginning mileage is going to be 306.
1: 5 Charlie 4, 10 4.

0: 14 clear route to target two suspicious person in Baker 10 at 16328 North I-35 Service Road southbound. It's going to be at Foxy's Cabaret. Cars advising that the patient is extremely intoxicated, currently laying in the middle of the driveway, refusing to get up. Not causing any disturbance, but the caller is concerned that he might get run over. Subject's going to be a black male, unknown age, last seen wearing a blue shirt and blue jeans.
1: I'll give him a call back right now.
0: A friend who is attempting to get him up, but is, again, subject is confusing. Both subject and the friend are in the middle of the parking lot near White Kia. Unknown weapons, unknown if the subject's friend is intoxicated.

0: 39.
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0: Offic failed to tell us when we first called them that they don't have any drivers available, so we're going to pass and get somebody else.
1: 10-4.

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0: Same unit as CD, are you available to give directions to a citizen in the lobby? She just needs directions down too. Well, Dennis, we're getting some echo through the microphone.
1: I'm the vehicle. I'm looking for a reason to stop it.
2: Man, 55, 10-4.

0: 12. I'm stopping at vehicle 18400 block 1580 eastbound.
1: Yeah, Manor 55, 10-4. Just to confirm, it's going to be for a white 2016 Jeep SUV.

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2: Ops 15 for Ops 15, go with traffic and direction offense.
3: Ops 15, reason for the stop. Shuttle stop designated point, no insurance. Going south 23, coming up to Lava Hills, speed 90, light traffic, dry condition. Can we check for air?
2: Over 54 in control.
0: Out of 54, 10-4, 15, clear, southbound 180.

0: Going south, 1625. Speed 70. Light traffic.
1: On 15, clear south on 1625. Speed 70, light traffic.
0: Looks like it was occupied 3 or 4 times.

0: 15-5 out of 99. I'm clear, code 4.
1: 15, speed 100. Light traffic still going south. 16-25.
0: Off 15, clear, southbound 1625, going at 100, light traffic.

0: John Rodriguez. Bell, bell, bell.
1: Clear, turning on Rodriguez.
0: They did not bail. They kept going on Rodriguez.
1: All 15-10.
0: Eastbound Rodriguez. Hey, Kane, this is that car we had the other day. You can put the driver on the car.
2: Is it Swisher House?
0: Yeah.
2: 10-4, I'll find him.
1: County's clear. Eastbound Rodriguez.
0: I'm not sure if Mustang Ridge has any units on. If they come that way, you can help spike them or anything.
1: Ten four Mustang Ridge, are you available?
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0: South on Maha Circle, speed 50, no traffic.
1: Clear south on Maha, speed 50, no traffic.

0: going northbound, 183.
1: Clear now, going northbound, 183.
0: They came from 812 across the JDs. They could be going back there.
1: All 15 counties.
2: All 18, does anyone else have spikes?
0: Turn into the Chevron. Might be cutting through to go north on 973.
1: They're turning into the Chevron.
0: North. 973, speed 60, light traffic.
1: Clear now, northbound 973, 60 miles per hour, light traffic.
2: Also assist with parking her vehicle in between two other vehicles that she requested me to do. Can she back in? Just for y'all's information, there was no signs of intox.
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0: Coming right to Georgia 41.
1: Okay, coming up to 14-3.
2: Got spikes set at Tito's.
0: You got spikes set?
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0: 10-4 is coming up.

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1: Yeah, it looks like he missed his bike.
2: Off 15 County.
1: Officer Keene, I'm coming up to the Moore Road exit. Signaling to go north. He went through. He's still going. Speed 70. No traffic. Still on Moore, west or eastbound.
2: Clear, eastbound Moore.

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2: North, Berkeley Farms. 8 units to go to 812, please.
1: Clear, northbound. Berkeley.
3: Going to 812.
4: Off 15, speeds 80, no traffic.
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1: Constable 405, Tim.
2: Going eastbound, 812. Let Bastrop know in case they come there.
1: Office 15, clear, eastbound, 812.
5: 301, unlocks at Flick.
3: Copy.
1: Off 15.
2: Off 13, fleet, I'm out.
1: Off 13, Tim.
2: Off 15, eastbound 812, speed 90, light traffic.
1: Off 15, clear, eastbound 812.
2: 13, I'm going to move to Adam.
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3: 5, Charlie 41 to Ops 13 on Adam. Are you good or do you need a secondary?
2: Ops 13, I am okay. I need an additional unit over here for traffic control.
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3: 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Ops 15, I'm trying to catch up to y'all right now. 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
1: Off 15, go.
2: We are passing Doyle, still eastbound 812, going into Bastrop.
1: Clear passing Doyle, still eastbound 812, going into Bastrop.
2: Can that console unit call it?
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1: On 15, 70.
0: The last address he had was 174 Wolfberry Pass.
1: Officer, 15, 10.

0: still westbound coming up to Linden.
1: You're still westbound, Jacobson, coming up to Linden.
0: All right, we made it right on Linden Road.
1: Clearing northbound Linden Road.

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1: Oh. 90, no traffic.
2: Ops 24, I'm at Elroy and Fager Quest.
0: Charlie 41, checking status.
3: Go for it.
0: Clear, go for it. Clear, eastbound Fager.
3: Ops 13.
0: Ops 13.
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0: 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No traffic.
1: Temple.
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2: They just ran in the ditch and got up. Speed 70, no traffic.
1: Clear speed 70, no traffic.

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1: Ops 27, we're right behind them. 4-3, we'll be calling it.
2: Ops 27,
1: Ops 27, right now we are westbound on Elroy Road, speed 60, light traffic. So westbound Elroy Road, passing COTA, speeds 80, light traffic.
2: Clear westbound Elroy, passing COTA.
1: So westbound, speeds 90. Got possibly coming up to 130.
2: Clear westbound Elroy, coming up to 130.

0: Westbound still, speeds of 80. Still coming up to 130.
1: Clear westbound, Elroy going at 80. Coming up to 130.
0: Westbound Elroy, speeds at 90, just past Pound Panda, light traffic.
1: Clear, still going westbound Elroy.
0: Just a little red light, going northbound on 130 from Elroy.
1: Clear, going northbound 130 from Elroy.
0: Northbound 130 service road, about to get onto the proper speed, 80, light traffic.
1: Still going northbound 130 on service road, possibly getting onto the proper.
0: Taking the Pierce Lane exit, speed 70, light traffic.
1: Clear, taking Pierce exit.
0: Slowing forward, but Pierce and Circuit of the Americas. Northbound on Service Road 130. About to get on to the proper speed, picking up to 70.
1: Clear, going northbound 130 Service Road onto the proper

0: 130, speed 100, light traffic.
1: Clear going northbound 130.
0: Taking the 71 exit, standby for directional travel. Just blew a red light. Just went over the curve. Right now he's going westbound on 71. 50, 1050, valley south.
1: 10-4.
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0: 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I'll be unlocking Holy Cross now.
1: Okay, what call for?
2: Yes, I'm here, Smiger. Okay, go for it.
3: Ops 27, go and notify APD if they can assist with traffic control. We got multiple people in the vehicle still.
2: Ops 27,

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1: 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We have everybody currently present. 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
0: 10-4.

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0: stops 27. If you haven't already done so, go ahead and start the next 51. It's going to be a heavy right side damage, both passenger side down.
1: Officer, if you can also start EMS, we have a female complaining of right side pain from the collision.
2: Officer, they're en route.

0: 113.
1: 113.
0: 43, I saw on camera footage a little bit ago, a white male walking around carrying a basketball and a single bicycle wheel. I checked by, and it looked like he had already left out to Woodward through Lot N. I haven't found any bicycles yet that are missing a wheel, so I'm not sure he actually stole anything. White male, shirtless, wearing black basketball shorts. I'm going to check the bike racks over in the apartments. Did it look like he had come from the huddle?
1: Copy.

113, 43, I didn't find any bicycles that were missing a wheel in around St. Andre, Dujari, the apartments, or around Hunt Hall.

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1: Received.
2: Four oh three, show me service.
1: Received.
0: Mayor 55.
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0: Regarding my warrant, can you all get a hold of Wilco and see if they can send down the EPO? Because I'm going to need the victim's information.
1: Mayor 55, Jim.

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1: 5-21, go ahead.
0: The 28 is Sam Lincoln Paul, 1971. I'm at the 5800 block of North 973.
1: 5-21,

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0: Oh, Valley 24, show me 41 LC.
1: Okay.
2: 1357. 1057, 1041, Rio Grande.
1: Okay.
2: Be advised, I will be giving a courtesy ride to an individual.
1: Show
0: me 41 at Rio.
1: Yeah, please.

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1: 416.
0: Phone in service, double up to 414. 414 is primary in unit 133.
1: Received. Last unit re-identified.
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1: Same traffic.
0: Same place.

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1: I'll say 10-4.
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1: 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Hey, we're 53. Unit Edward 53. Hey, we're 53. Can you page duty officer to my personal cell, please?
0: 10-4.

0: 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You start the next 51 for Texas, William Paul Victor, 0544. It'll be white in color. Both on the left side are down.
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0: 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The female I have 95 is going to be in Montana's Alexandria in my tree. It's going to be third month, ninth day, 1989 on DOP.
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1: 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It's a Silver Explorer, all four are up. 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
0: I'll be in car 27, starting Mach 73530, 73530. I have keys C22, far down BP in the vehicle, and all equipment appears to be functioning normally.
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1: Negative, he's friendly.
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0: Units en route to the assist CMS. It's going to be for a 69-year-old female, conscious and breathing, mixed medications that she should have not been mixing.
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0: 77 for Austin. We're also going to need a 51 for Frank. Sorry, Victor Paul Lincoln, 4020. Victor Paul Lincoln, 20.
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0: Yeah, one Baker 19. You're coming route to an abandoned vehicle in the middle of the roadway blocking the westbound lane. It's going to be in front of 2200 Grand Avenue Parkway. Vehicle's a silver sedan, possibly a Kia with hazard lights on and front wheel damage. Unknown if occupied. Window tint's dark.
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0: 1353.
1: Just here, 43, 5122.00, still Dubbins. Secure properly.
0: What is it doing?
1: It's the one that's red but doesn't actually secure, and sometimes it's green. It's an ongoing issue. It's the main door leading into automotive.
0: 10-4.

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0: Yes, good morning, ma'am. 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
1: 10-4.
2: Motor 12-10-4. It's on the south side of Spicewood. It's a white SUV with their hazards on.
0: I'm clear. Do they advise injuries?
2: We are clearing EMS. Correction, they've cleared the fire department. There is no mention of injuries.
0: Okay. Federal Parkway.
2: Unit 1 Adam 40.
0: I logged into the wrong identifier and my computer just reset. Can you log me off?
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1 Baker 45 and 1 Baker 31 in Rouseville. Prior to 2 family disturbance in Baker 40, 8712 Old Manor Road, apartment 702 for the terrace at Walnut Creek apartment. Call has just been upgraded to a priority 1 family disturbance. Advising that a male is putting hands on her currently. Currently an open line with lots of screaming in the background. The caller's not being cooperative. Male screaming, she got in his face and is lying. Male yelling, just give me my stuff. Female's yelling to get out.

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Male screaming, get off of me. Those parties are still screaming and not answering.

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1: 815.
0: Okay, show me 41, PD.
1: 10-4.
2: 826, same traffic.
1: 826, 10-4. Occupied. Still receiving.
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1: 10-4.

0: 1338.
1: You're breaking up, can I?
0: I'll be en route with 39. Do you have fire en route to open that up there? What maintenance?
1: Calling the fire department.

units en route to the Priority 1 family disturbance. Complainants advising a male is intoxicated and he's tripping. Unknown weapons, but can't get a clear answer. Still not being cooperative with the call taker. The subject's a Christopher Mason, 5/11 of 2003.

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0: It's going to be on the 5th floor, number 5, elevator 1.
1: Symbol.
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1: Subject's likely headed towards the airport or to a bus stop, and no weapons on the subject.
3: MB02 Capital.
0: Capital 7B02.
3: Yeah, it does, can't you?
0: Receipt.
4: Edward 10, are you clear on my call?
1: Yeah, Edward 10, 10-4.
5: 5-14, we'll be 23 at building 7.
1: Yeah, 5-14, clay 23 at building 7.

0: 214 is code 4.
1: Yeah, 4.
2: Units on the Priority 1 Family Disturbances for 43. The subject has Monday through Fridays.
3: Ending mileage for 1228.
4: Tiebreaker 14 cleared.
1: Yeah, 4.
2: 23, the subject's still at the front door knocking.
5: Good.
2: 500 Grand Avenue Parkway, apartment 2103. 500 Grand Avenue Parkway, apartment 2103. Gloria Smith's going to be on the line requesting mental health officers, advising that she wants to starve herself and doesn't know who to call.
6: Same route on.
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6: Mega 14, go ahead.
2: Just for 43, per the complaint, the subject's run from law enforcement before.

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1: We'll be out here 10-6 waiting on the fire department. I've made contact with the people inside the elevator.
0: Good, boy.

0: 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We're code 4 with this subject. 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
1: You have 5-14-10-4. Clear code 4.
2: 3-1, code 4. I'm out with the complainant.
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0: David 445, now one call.
1: So priority one collision with injury, 15-100 block of Wells Lane. It's going to be a phase two location on the line with fire, still gathering. There's going to be a female who's injured and unable to open the door.
2: One Charlie 31.
1: You don't want Charlie 31.
2: It appears the driver has a cut on his head. Can you dispatch EMS, please?
1: You don't want Charlie 31. How far?
2: One Charlie 31. I'm not at the where the truck is. I'm where the driver is. He went to the next road over.
1: 10-4.

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0: 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There's no injuries. 28.
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0: X-ray Victor David 6919. It's white in color. About 7 feet off the road. We are blocking. Fire department's blocking the lane.
1: 10-4.

0: 7-9-0-4-0-9. We've got an individual possibly having a stroke at the Texas Historical Commission. Do you send medical units?
1: Baker 477, chicken sassy units. Go 4. 10-4.

0: 7 Adam 409, monitor room.
1: Over, monitor room.
0: I've got an individual possibly having a stroke at the Texas Historical Commission by the Supreme Court building. Can you send medical units, please?
2: 704, I'm en route. 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
1: Baker 13, can you pull my call back in holding and bring me to the traffic hazard?
0: Yeah, 1 Baker 13, 10-4.

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0: 10-4, clear, still code 4. County to 5 Baker 14, rechecking status.
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0: Clear, still code 4.

Near Wallmaker 13, clear your route to the Priority 2 traffic hazard debris in Baker 10, 14600 block of Dessau Road. It's going to be a Phase 2 location. There's a vehicle blocking the inside, southbound side of Dessau, right after Wells Branch. It's going to be an unknown colored sedan. There's a male standing in front of the vehicle and traffic getting backed up.

0: 70, so it's more often. Can you run a 0 on the road on a bicycle?
1: Seven
0: B 704, go ahead. B, Sam Union Nora 1500 4742.
2: Five eight 14.
0: Yeah, 5 8 14.
2: What's the 99 on the comp?

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1: Tampa.
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5: New 17 is on traffic, 7500 block, go west, SH 71.

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2: 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We're code 4.
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3: Capital 7, Adam 704.
2: Can you create a medical call at the Texas Historical Commission? And what is the ETA for EMS?
3: Seven Adam 702, what's the nature of the call for EMS?
2: I believe they were already on their way, but it's a possible stroke victim. I think the Kaplan monitor room called them.
3: 10-4, we'll verify.

0: 7.903 Capo. 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
1: Also, motor room, Kilo to the West for Texas disposal.
2: Monitor room to loading dock. CDS won't be able to come down yet.
1: And 4 is loading dock 4 right now?
2: At the moment, yes.
3: Yeah, 1 Charlie 31.
4: Okay. 1 Charlie 31, the truck hit a light pole. If you could take down this number real quick.
3: 10-4, guys.
4: It's going to be 127-675.
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0: You have Manor 21 and Manor 22 en route to Priority 2, missing adult, 501 Jesse Street. Complainants wanting to report their partner missing, last seen yesterday at 23:30 hours, leaving the residence in a work vehicle. Partner is going to be at Gustavo, Angel, Orbosa, Puente, April 28th of 2001. Is driving a 2020 white GMC Sierra work truck, 28 of Sam, Nora Lincoln, 5037.
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1: 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EMS is wanting to know, is this going to be the pink building?
4: 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They're 23. 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
4: Unit 1-Baker 20, bullets over him, we'll be taking the vehicle.
0: Unit 1-Baker 20, can you send that?
4: Bullet towing, we'll be taking the vehicle. 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
0: 10-4.
5: Well, I should be backing up a state trooper on the 700 block of North Lamar.
4: Unit 1-Baker 20, just your 43, the stop sign will need to be replaced, but the street sign is in the creek bed.
0: Unit 1-Baker 20, 10-4.

0: 317 is on traffic, 7500 block of West, SH 71.
1: B906, Capital.
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2: 1 Baker 31, code 4.
0: You know, 1 Baker 31, clear code 4. Are you with 1 Baker 35?
2: 10-4, can you give me our case number?
0: 10-4, case number is going to be 261-560-121. 261-560-121.
2: 1 Baker 31, 10-4.
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1: 10-4, I'll be out with it. It's unoccupied. 10-20, it'll be 2361 Town Lake Circle. 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

Capital 7B710 Darbo has conditions of bond out of Travis County protected person. Will be a Deborah Palsha, no 29.

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1: 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I'm going to start on a security check.
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0: 1-20. 1-20, I spoke with the key holder. It's one of his employees. No requesting to cancel. You know, 1-20, 10-4.
1: Omega 31, I'm clear. 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
0: Yeah, Omega 31, 10-4.

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3: Denver.
2: Seven, seven, eight, can you log name by date, or 27 by name and date of birth?
1: Go ahead.
2: He says his last name is Boy Union George Union Edward, first name Gideon, date of birth June 14th, 2020.

0: also parents' names, if you can see if we have any contact information in-house.
1: 10-4, go ahead.
0: He's saying parents' names are Josiah and Katie. It's John, Ocean, Sam, Ida, Adam, Henry, and then Katie, common spelling.
1: Right.
0: King, Adam, Tom, Ida, Charles, or sorry, King, Adam, Tom, Ida, Edward.
1: Received.
2: Hello.
3: Go ahead.
2: Yeah, I just had a bollard strike on the east side.
3: 10-4.
0: Robert, Tom, 0997.

0: Unit 1, Adam 40, Robert Tom 0997 is negative. It expired October of 25 on a 2012 Volvo to an owner, Glenn or Juliana King out of Bastrop.
1: Yeah, if you can get SPB to come out here, you can put cones and get the ball and set up. I don't know if you can review the tag from the vehicle.
0: Status. 441, I'm still working. Do you by chance have any other gate codes available for this property? Stand by one, I'll check.
2: 1 out of 40.
0: Unit 1 out of 40.
2: 1 out of 40, do we have any units from Auto Theft Hall right now?
3: Walked him home to 917 Biscayne, and I'm going to grab my car, and I'll get 767-21 here in a second.
0: Too far. 767, I'm clear.

0: 778.
1: There's a contact number for Katie in the call notes. That is going to be the correct address for that juvenile.
0: At 10-4. I found him walking around Lakeway Drive, and the parents have left, and the garage door is open, and I can't secure it, so I'm going to wait by the residence until they can get home.
1: 10-4, do you need us to make contact, or are you going to do that?
0: I'll try to make contact when I get back to my car.
1: 10-4.

0: Fokker 477 and a 497 unwanted person. Natural Bridge Lane, 1604. Colors advising of an individual in front of his home harassing him. The subject arrived in a blue Audi A6.
1: Six four nine one five with Z three T's with bar down.
2: And four.
1: Which species did you have? Z three with bar down.
2: And four.
3: Part, that'd be great.
1: Tell us. Do you still need status?
3: You can show me quick work.
0: The caller did make contact with the subject and was and the caller asked the subject what they were doing there, and the subject stated that that was his business.

0: 822 security check.
1: 822.
0: Man arrives, all doors interior and exterior were checked and locked and secured.
1: 10-4. I'll head over to your location here in a bit.

0: Alpha.
1: Hey, what's up?
0: Just for your information, I have a teacher. She's not sure of her code. She said if she set it off, it's going to be her here in Pioneer Crossing. Just giving you the information.
1: Yeah, for
2: 7498840. You be the father.
3: John Tom Henry Charles Edward 96 Sam 88001408 6. Should come back to Alexis.
1: 1 David 20 10 4. Seven 84, civil issue.
0: 10-4, go ahead.
1: 10-4, your complaint is going to be waiting at Lakeway Market through regards to some paperwork that he needs to get the other party to sign, and in regards to a vehicle that was purchased.
0: 10-4, be enough.
1: 10-4. That's also negative. Expired October of 23 on a 2008 Lexus four-door white in color. Ownership would be State Farm with an address out of Houston.
0: 10-4, thank you.
4: 22 is code 4.
5: X-ray Zebra 9375.
1: Yeah. 118 status.
6: 118 still checking.
1: 10-4.
5: 0805.

0: 1353 vehicle says that's going to be a tire change.
1: 1353.
0: We're heading out to the entrance by lot J, K King J Don. I guess the vehicle has a flat tire. They don't have any equipment, so I'm going to be assisting. I'll advise when I get out there.
1: 10-4.
2: 10-4.

0: 1353.
1: They advise it's in the roadway, but it's pulled to the side, so I don't think it's blocking.
0: 10-4.

0: 32. Chevy 23 at Manor Senior High Complex, and start me an exterior security check.
1: I was just advised they have someone else helping. I'll be 1086 and I'll stop by to make sure they're out of the roadway.
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1: 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Mayor 20 is on traffic, 12,100 block of 290.
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0: 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I'm just trying to identify her. But I think I found 1027.
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0: Tech 5. 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
0: 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Sorry, I'm on an exterior security check.
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0: The 10 tags negative to a 2013 Volvo owned by Joey Morgan out of Page, Texas, with the expiration is 8/1/25.
1: Send four. The vehicle we have is an orange Dodge Ram.
0: 10-4, just confirm my copy to write. Tom Mary Paul 03912.
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2: For a gray Jeep westbound Texas 28 of X-ray George. Correction, X-ray John Baker 4525, unable to maintain lanes. County clear.
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1 Charlie 45 clear and route to the reckless driving on State Highway 71 crossover in Tucker Hill. Vehicle was last seen approaching Buck Lane, swerving into lanes, almost hitting medians and other vehicles. It's going to be a gray Jeep 28 of X-Ray John Boy 4525. Unit Manor 51 is code 4. Unit Mustang Ridge 9 is code 4.

0: one David 47. Can I get an additional 28?
1: One David 47, go ahead.
0: Williams 0481. And can I also get a 2729 by name and date of birth on a Washington driver's license?
1: 10-4, go ahead.
0: It's going to be two last names. Boy, Adam, Tom, Adam, Lincoln, Lincoln, Adam, Sam, space, Tom, Edward, Nora, Ocean, Robert, Ida, Ocean. First name is Maisel, Mary, Adam, Ida, Charles, Ocean, Lincoln. Date of birth is 1-9-1995 on a blackmail.
1: Just in case, do you have the Washington DL number?
0: Hey, firm. It's going to be William David Lincoln 2178 John Frank 93 boy.
1: 10-4, thank you.

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1: Multiple calls about a vehicle on fire. Unknown DOT. They advised that someone was also hanging out of the vehicle.
2: .445, you can add me. What was the DOT?
1: 10/4.

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1: 10-4, thank you, we're code 4.
0: 10-4.
2: Parkway Church, Parkway Church. It's on fire. Dispatch clear. I got one running from the car. I don't know who's occupied. 333, do you need the channel?
3: 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Show me 10-8-76 New Tech.
2: From the west side entrance off of Parkway, I'll be forcing vehicles over to the inside lane to get them away from the shoulder. It's pretty close. 10-4.
4: That's driver. I'm checking for other occupants.
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2: 10-4. 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Looks like one occupant still on scene. 10-4.
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8: Yeah. 52 on traffic, 11,000 block of East US 290 westbound.

0: Cessna 4, I got a 28.
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6: 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Can you run a CCH on the subject that I just ran, the high hit?
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7: County to Manor 20, rechecking status.
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7: 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Little Sunshines, Texas, Victor Tom Nora, 4885. 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
2: Chrysler, who we're out on the fire. 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
1: 10-4, can you give me the phonetics of the first?
0: Sam, Henry, Adam, Davis, Ocean, Roberts, Adam. That middle name is Lynn, Lincoln, Young, Nora, Nora.
1: Tuesday.
3: 10-4.
4: Yeah,
5: good manner 52's on traffic. East US 290 westbound and Shadow 1.
0: Go ahead.
1: Austin 60107, Shadora L. Cody. 10-22-87-54-135. Black over black. Illinois DL status showing valid. Expires 10-22-2027. Checking through Texas at this time. Step back.
0: That's clear. You attached that as well.
1: Yes.
6: 4 of school field trip.
3: Westlake Hills 12 is interrupted to the disturbance other 701 South Campbell, Texas at Rock Golf. Somebody tried to enter the facility. When the complainant pushed him back out of the door, the subject punched the glass. We're still getting updates.

0: Unit rolling with 3 on clear out with Westlake Hills 12. Units are about to rock a golf. That subject is a Hispanic male, late 50s to 60 years old, Latin, wearing a white baseball cap, tan shirt, and dark blue denim overalls.
1: Austin 60107, Cody showing Texas CL 24206125, Class C Charles, expired 10/22/2024, DL status not clear, deny renewal, failure to appear 10/23/2024, no 10/29.
2: That's clear, I appreciate it.
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0: Yep, sir. .441, code 4. Traveler.
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0: Traveler.
3: It's going to be the 2700 block of Govell Avenue at the intersection of Govell and Weberville. Vehicle is a black Dodge Dart, Texas LP, Sam William Victor, 9367.

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0: 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Then a complainant pulled into the Avalon apartments for contact.
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0: T-800, that was a zebra.
1: Stand four.
2: But as a heads up, the band is operating out of B-122. Dance class is operating out of B-120. And the coach has showed up for football practice with about 7 students at the gym area. Show me 10-8-76 over to Manor Early College.
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3: Unit Manor 23 is on traffic, 14,000 block of Almaden Road. Unit Manor 52 is on traffic, 11,000 block of East US 290 westbound.

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1: For you, 815.
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1: 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Can you show me 10-8? I'm going to be starting a security check at New Tech Middle.

0: 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Caller's going to be a staff member from IDEA. They're advising that a student hasn't been showing up for summer school and they're unable to reach a parent. They're wanting to do a check welfare on a 10-year-old Hispanic female, Sally Garcia.
1: One eight, can you do my car one time?
2: Seven.
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2: Good.
3: Could you come back on status? Show me going to unit 434.

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1: 7 Adam 101, Mondo. Can you lower the bollards on the west side of North Carolina?
2: 7-4.
0: 1 Baker 31, recheck the status.
2: Still checking.
0: Yeah, 1 Baker 31, clear, still checking. Seven 49, saturation.
3: Received.
1: Roger, still up.
2: North, 10-4.

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1: Yes, we're locked down.
0: Okay.
2: 10-4. 10-4 in checking status. Show me code 4, please. Okay, code 4.

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Capital 7B009, Gordon 1027 out of Austin, not eligible, Class C, Charles, expires 2018. Revoked Medical Advisory Board, no reply, no 29.

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1: Apollo 321, clear on traffic, 2600 block East Pflugerville Parkway.
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0: 815-20, it is negative 99. 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Carry all Wyatt 2D and Fagans out of Pflugerville.
1: And for that vehicle, sure. We'll go for it.
0: 10-4.

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1: 10-4, do you need return? Team, just hold up clear.
0: Just put them in the notes if they're both clear. Thank you.
1: 10-4.
2: Seven, it's code 4. You can put me as primary and I'll make the phone call.
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1: 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It's going to be on the football field area.

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0: County, Tell West End. Have a collision in Adam 30, 11,000 block of Lime Creek. The dump truck that appears to have run off the roadway.
1: We'll be stopping on the 290 South Frontage Road at Monterey Oaks.
0: 7. Ran off the roadway. It's close to the creek area. There was no one seen around the vehicle. It's a large dump truck.
2: Green sign, please.
0: Motor 1210-4.

Yeah, Mayor. 21's on traffic, 11,000 block of Tanahara Way. Yeah, Mayor. 22's on traffic, 100 block of South San Marcos Street.

0: One Charlie 40, you can show me code 40. Unit 1 Charlie 40, clear code 4. Unit 1 Baker 13 is on traffic, 1400 block of West Wells Branch Parkway. Unit Manor 21 is code 4.
1: One Charlie 40, I have a license plate out of state, so run.
0: Unit 1 Charlie 40, go ahead.
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0: Unit 1 Charlie 40, come for.
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0: Unit 1 Charlie 45, you confirm the DL number?
1: One Charlie 40, we'll put it on the card.
0: 10-4.

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1: 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Meet with Jen. She wants to report that a student made a verbal threat about a minute ago. The student has left the suite. Unknown if he'll be back.
2: 10-4, in or out?
0: 39, so you show myself in 1321 and route as well.
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1: Yeah,
0: please.
1: Hotel Turkey.
0: 10-4.
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1: Yeah, please.

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0: Westlake Hills 12. I'm not sure if this is related to our fire call. Our complainant can't articulate if the subject's in the turn lane or in the drive.
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0: Unit Manager 22 is on traffic, 100 block of South San Marcos Street.
2: For a welfare check, Colorado Street and 9th, lot 15.
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0: 12, 18, 13, 21. 38, go ahead, please. Do y'all need additional units?
1: No, sir, we're just sending 6.
0: 10-4.
2: All right, I'm going to call. So we're not on it.

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1: 811?
0: It should have been cleared. It should have been a lockdown at Central and a secure and then check.
1: 10-4.

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2: 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Exterior door number 6 was propped open with a rock, re-secured. 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
0: Kermit checks on Horn Street Inlet, Ben Bailey. I complete driving school 4, no set of that van.
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0: 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Disturbance out of Priority 1 10 910 North FM 620, the Windy Ridge Apartments, number 3206 in Building 3. Have a female in the apartment yelling, "Get off me." Female's crying, saying, "Please stop."
1: One shows on traffic, 1500 block of Weatherford.
2: Units en route to the collision on 130 northbound. The complainant advised they saw two younger males out of the vehicle walking around, unknown if they were injured. Saw long tire marks. No other information.
3: Two five one six four two eight five. 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
0: Go ahead. 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
0: The complainant is a neighbor and banging on the front door to get the subject to stop. Not getting an answer. The caller can hear male saying, "Why are you making me do this?" 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
1: You know, One Charlie 31, clear code 4. Unit Manager 20 is on traffic, 12,000 block of East US 290 eastbound.
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2: We have three young children. 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
3: Assembly 009, I'm going to be at Ben White Boulevard in Bannister Lane.
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3: 3300 Elmore Lane at the Pepsi. It was a 911 open line. No response to the dispatcher. Negative answer on callback. It's going to be plotting in the grassy area behind the buildings.
1: 10-4, all of us.
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0: 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I didn't show any priors for that apartment number.

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0: 461, we're going to be making entry into Unit 180B. They're going to be doing a lot.
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2: Last name is going to be Williams, William, Ida, Lincoln, Lincoln, Ida, Adam, Mary, Sam, Darnell, first name, David, Adam, Robert, Edward, Lincoln, Lincoln, September 2nd, 1990.
0: 10-4.

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2: 10-4, can you send that to Travis County Central booking?
1: 10-4.

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0: You running another test on the former traffic unit drill.
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3: Two of 90 is returning negative. I wasn't able to find an ID or a deal with that name and date of birth. I don't know if I'm spelling it wrong or not.
1: Ten four.
4: Tracy, you said the 16, I know, correction, 16,000 block of 71.
5: I'll be transporting one female Travis County Central booking beginning mileage.
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4: Good. Dalton Pfeiffer is shown to be eligible, current and clear.
5: First.
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1: Turn four.

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Valley 828. Yeah, I think I failed to advise him back out at Collins.

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0: Unit Z-Advise, EMS is going to be en route to 21461 Coyote Trail for a female patient not feeling well, one person that requested.
1: Seven seven eight. We just received another call. It's an open line. Heard a male and a female talking in the background excitedly. I don't know if it's a disturbance or just loud talking.
2: 10-4, did it sound like the phone was in a pocket?
1: Negative.
2: Good, copy.
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4: And Kaiser appeal status not clear. Mandatory suspension, driving while intoxicated, 10-17-2024. Department suspension, DWLI 76-2024. ALR suspension refusal, 6-24-2024,
3: no 1020. That's
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4: For Casey Irving. Should see a white male, approximately 5'10", 185 pounds, brown over brown. He says to have a prior driver's license that was eligible. It expired in 2004. I did run him all 50 states and nothing returned out of any other state.
5: Now, building 9, apartment 109 for the Darby Apartments. There's a female complainant telling a male in the background, you're not supposed to be here. Complainant confirmed. Unit then disconnected. Phone history shows prior assault with injury, family violence, strangulation. And phone history shows caller to be an Ashley Carvera. Just for 43, the phone history shows the unit number is 105.
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1: 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Subject in custody. I'll be monitoring the MDC for confirmation. 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
1: 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There's no audio or visual. 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Key holder's information is listening to the call note.
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0: phones have only 12 returns. Returns negative on a 2015 Dodge Cooper in color to Glenda Gutierrez and Juan Lopez out of Gerald. Insurance is unconfirmed.
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0: 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It's showing negative.
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1: Can you roll me the fire department to put out this burn? I got complaints on it, blowing smoke into the neighbor's house.
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3: 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Exterior only.
2: Yes, sir.
4: Six, four, one, and Austin. Let's see the calling right there, fire. 6-4-1-9. Can you put me back on my last card?
2: 10-4.
3: Hey, good morning, Jason.
2: Go ahead. Eight-1-1, go ahead.
3: We'll be running another test with the former car system.
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0: 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Can you put me back on my last card?
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0: 02 is on traffic, 85 block close to the hills.
1: Winemaker 20, code 4.
0: Yeah, Winemaker 20, clear, code 4.
2: 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Is anybody at the residence?

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0: 2152270, name.
1: 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I think I missed one.
0: 1215-2270.
1: Go ahead. Okay, I should be elderly, is current and clear, has an active LTC.
0: Christine.
1: 10-4.

0: 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We'll go McKendree.
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2: Unknown.
1: 254, square 4. 4700 Ross Road, building number 1. Complainant versus Sun. Complainant telling Sun he needs to leave. They're in the parking lot. Subject is Fernando Reyes, 530 of 91, Hispanic male.
3: Austin 60309 10-4 1080 eastbound 290.
4: Black motorcycle, 120 miles.
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1: 4.
2: You can go ahead and cancel that call. The alarm company advised they were able to get a valid passcode.
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1: Park 65, that was accidental. We closed that call out.
0: 10-4.

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1: Jump.
2: 14700 block, 71, Victor Tom Victor, 7932, red two-door, coupe.
1: Building 1000, room 1134, the mechanical room.
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1: Stand 4.
2: 1367, you can reassign that to me, I'm closer.
1: 1326, good to go.
3: Stand 4, thanks.
1: Stand 4. Stand 4. Force on traffic, 12,400 block of Running Bird. Go ahead.
2: 1-2-4-3-7-8-2-2.
1: Racing.
4: Coming traffic, driving at an excessive rate of speed. Going eastbound on 1431. No description of the light of the motorcycles or the license plate.
1: All right, clear.
2: Copy.
1: Eight oh five.
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1: 10-4.
2: 1367. 23, did it clear?
1: That's
2: before showing me your name.
1: Definitely.

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1: What was that specific address on the eviction citation?
0: 76-16. 10-4. 12-05. I'll be 41 coming out of Riverside.
1: 10-4.
2: 22.
1: Crazy.
2: Seven, six, five. We got taxi when you're ready. 811, please.
1: 811.
2: Should be all clear. Can you get the message from all clear?
1: 10-4.
2: 10-4. Pickup truck. Check.
1: Go, 6.
2: Lincoln Mary Henry, 7795, and then she come back to a Chevy 4-door.
1: 10-4.
0: This is Ethan, code 4.
1: 10-4.
3: One Charlie 31 on, 1060 in the parking lot.
1: 10-4.
2: Number 20, I have one more.
1: Go ahead.
2: John David, 5824. Should come back to a white Ford Explorer.

0: pulls an older model red Honda sedan with a white panel on the driver's side, 28 of Tom Mary Paul, 36 Adam William King. It's eastbound, swerving in all the lanes.
1: Seven, the Clown Taxidale.
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1: 09270343.
2: 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That subject last at Lemke, shows eligible and current, negative 99.
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0: 16 at Manor 20 and 24 in Ross Party, 2 Dangerous Animal, 12407 East 290 Eastbound, Building 1, via Cube Smart. It's going to be for a really big dark snake.
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2: 10-4.
3: Oh, 15. Can you show me 42?
0: 10-4. Unit Manor 52 is out on traffic, East 290 in Shadow Court.

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1: 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Jet Valley 815.
2: Nathan Smith, show me around the operations building.
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1: 765, go ahead.
0: I'm at the 1800 block of Woman's Crossing. I have Texas plate Sam Tom Lincoln 6638. This is going to be a silver Jeep.
1: V909.
2: Sure, that individual that's in my tree is going to be 95. I'm going to be transporting for 8715 to Travis County. Beginning mileage is going to be 80084.
1: V909-10-4, console time 11:14. That subject is shown to be 99 out of our agency. We'll go ahead and send that confirmation over to you. Travis.
0: 10-4.
3: Unit Park 34 is out on self-assigned traffic hazard debris, Baker 30, 8900 block of Taylor Lane.
0: Can you go ahead and put that call back in pending? I'm going to try to make contact via 21.
3: 10-4.

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0: 4944-0560.
1: 10-4, returns to Stephanie Reed, says to be eligible, current, and clear. Unit Park 34 is good for.

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1: 10-4, Stephanie Reed is eligible, current and clear.
0: Proceed, show forth.
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2: 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Myself and Total 5 will be en route to Rio Grande.
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0: 16-1 block, Spillman Ranch Loop, Tom, Lincoln, Victor, 3366, Black, Tesla sedan.
1: Perfect.
2: Go ahead.
1: Can you show me 23 and 9th grade campus?
2: 10-4.
0: Go ahead.
3: William Linder says to be eligible. He's current and clear.
0: Sam 171, clear on traffic, 700 block West Fennec Lane.

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1: 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I'm going to be out on what looks like a minor 1050 quad and 15th.
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1: Sunset Valley 12 out on traffic, 6400 block of Brody.

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1-40, I'm going to have to close in SH-45 and FM-1826. They pulled into the Exxon. There are no injuries, not blocking. It's a Ranger, Ford Ranger versus a white and blue sedan. Studio 410-8.

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0: 1001 4520.
1: Received. Do you need a turn?
0: Go ahead.
1: Stephen Harvey is eligible, current, and clear.
0: Copy. One, 10, better check.
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0: JBW North.
1: Thank you.

0: Transmitter 20.
1: The gate code that's on my card, is there any way you can just attach that to the address so anytime we get a call, that gate code will pop up?
0: Yeah, I can request for that.
1: Yeah, thank you.

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1: Unit 1, Evans, about to the alarm in David 30, 3305 Coral Vine Cove.

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1: Unit Mainer 52 is code 4.
0: Winston Hills 12, were you clear on the license to carry? Winston Hills 12, I'm clear.
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1: Sorry, I thought I missed some traffic. I'm going to try and see if I can jump it and get it out of the roadway. If there's a unit nearby, maybe it can help push it off the roadway.
0: Dispatch clear.
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1: Received. One David 49, were you clear on the license to carry?
0: One David 49, I'm clear.
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1: 10-4. 12024 Mantec Road. Set the Mantec Commons Apartments. The child was found in the complex and is now at the office with staff. He's a Hispanic male, light complexion with dark hair.
0: Unit Manor 52 is code 4. 402221, Schmidt.
2: Seven, 6-4, Dylan Schmidt, shown to be eligible, current clear.
0: 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What's the registration here you're looking at?
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0: 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Can you go with the registration you have then? Like Wes Parsons and Greg Maynard.
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0: 10-4, thank you.
1: David 44, we don't have an age for the child. 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He is nonverbal and doesn't appear injured.

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0: clear on traffic, 500 block, Craters of the Moon, break, SAM 171, clear on traffic, 17100 block of Cranston.
1: Cypress.
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0: So far.
1: 52 is on traffic, 13,000 block of Manor Crossing, Wilburn.
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0: Unit Manor 21 on traffic, 12,000 block of Greg Manor Road.
1: Manor 21, pass 328 when ready.
0: Unit Manor 21, go ahead.
1: Going to be out of Tennessee, 404, Boy, Mary, Queen Paul. Should be a blue BMW.

0: Well, I'm Baker 11. Can you start me at 75?
1: Yeah, 1 Baker 11, 10. County of the East units, 75, 1 Baker 11, 12024, Manchac Road. 1022, 1605 East Wells Branch Parkway at the Dollar Tree.

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0: 1 David 47, go ahead. 1 David 47.
1: I wasn't sure if you or David 44 are by your NDCs, but we have the dad on the line now. He lives at apartment 2601.
2: 10-9 with the apartment complex, ma'am.
1: 2601. I'm waiting on his name. William, 21 County. Whoever's on the line with him, advise him they need to meet the deputies at the office. 10-4.
3: At the intersection of Lakeway Boulevard, Moments Crossing, I have Connecticut plate, Bravo X-ray 01762. It's going to be a blue Malibu four-door sedan.
1: Received.

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0: We're clear. Just take our code 4 status off.
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0: Unit Mayor 52 is on traffic, 11,000 block of East US 290 Highway westbound.
1: One Baker 11, right. 1 to 10.
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2: One Baker 20.
0: Unit 1 Baker 20.
2: At 228 for the car, please.
0: Unit 1 Baker 20, guys.
2: Robert Frank, 9300. Okay. Should come back to a Dodge Ram, 2500.
0: 10-4, and go ahead with next.
2: X-ray Frank Young, 2696. That should come back to a Toyota Camry White.
0: 10-4.
3: Possibly intoxicated driver, unable to maintain their lane and unable to maintain their speed. The 20 returns to a 23 GMC model to an owner out of San Antonio. No further.
0: Unit 1 Baker 11, 10-4. Did you get a return on our Connecticut LP?
4: I'm
0: 6-5. Seven 6-5 and 749 will be a 2-man unit.
3: 10-4.
0: Okay, that's the balance. It's going to be for the 20,500 block of Oak Ridge. 10-4. We have the return for the 27 we ran.
3: 10-4, I still have to run that by name and date of birth to check TCFC and CFC.
0: 10-4.

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0: 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Can you roll EMS, please?
3: TC 1181, 10-4, can you re-advise your 1020 for a better location?

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2: Malibu's Blue and Color, it does show to have an active license plate out of Connecticut. Insurance is confirmed, driver's clear.
3: 10-4.
1: Taxi, confirming that 28 comes back to 84, pick up. Which one's the Connecticut call?
0: Repeat.
1: Returns for that 28 have been added to the call.

0: 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Alpha.
1: Yeah, Manor 24, clear, 24.
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2: TC 1181, Austin.
0: Can you advise, are you on the east or westbound side?
2: Eastbound side.

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2: Yo, one Baker 10 and one Baker 13 en route to Priority 2, check Wilfair and Baker 10, 16100 block of North IH-35 northbound. It's going to be northbound exit 250. There's a male straddling the barrier like a horse near the construction barriers of Austin. The subject's going to be a middle-aged, little hair, white male, last thing wearing a blue t-shirt with a backpack.

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Unit 1, Charlie 31, en route to Priority 2, check welfare in Charlie 40, 12115 Creedmoor Municipal Drive, apartment 4210 for the Enclave Creedmoor Apartments. It's going to be an open line. 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

0: units en route to the Colon Enclave Creedmoor. It's been changed to a Priority 1 Assist EMS. It's going to be for a newborn that's not breathing. We're transferring to EMS.
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1: Hey, what one did is?
0: Go ahead.
1: The lock button was pushed. Did you get anything in return?
0: So far, I just got all the notifications.
1: Was that through Ricotta or Informacast?
0: Email showing Ricotta invite and I did get it on my cell phone as well, but yeah, email is showing Verkata. I did get one secure from Informacast.

0: units en route to the assist EMS on the Enclave Creedmoor. It's going to be for a patient, it's going to be a 6-month-old.
1: Report in Fort McCaslis from Manor New Tech High.
2: After the button was pushed.
1: 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Correction, the informant cast notification was a lockdown for Central.
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0: 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Show me 23 at Lagos Elementary and start me a security check exterior.
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1: 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Four 13, return.
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2: Just for CODIS, okay.
4: Go ahead. Texas DL 289-59705. 10-4. Can you keep me on the call?
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1: 1 Charlie 31, I'm code 4, I'm with the Ferris.
0: 10-4.
2: Go ahead.
1: Texas, Victor, X-ray, Paul, 8344.
0: Edward 12's in row.
2: 549, do you need return there?
1: 10-4.
2: The character fall 8344 expires July 2026. It's a gold, just crashed a 1999 Toyota, and insurance is confirmed.
3: 507.
1: Can you code 4?
3: Yeah, from code 4, no checks.
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0: I'm not saying Range 9, can you run 27 out of Texas?
1: Unit Mustang, Range 9, go ahead.
0: That DL is going to be 2934743. Should come back to our hotel mic named Justin Botello.

0: 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We got one walking down.
1: Thousand 1100 block of East US 290 westbound.

0: bigger, 474. It's going to be apartment 1266, 1266. Going to be checking on a Bryce Dillon. He does have MHC for depression and anxiety. They did advise that he does have history of suicide attempts, but hasn't had one in a while. Available 75.
1: 497, how is that working?
0: 10.

0: Mayor 23, so you're in the 2729 for me.
1: Yeah, Mayor 23, 10-4.
0: Mayor 23, last of Stone, Sam, Tom, Ocean, Nora, Edward, first of Helen, Henry, Edward, Lincoln, Edward, Nora, 9-12-2001, East Bay Street, Texas.
1: Yeah, Mayor 23, 10-4. Negative.
2: Five.
3: Can you run a 2729 by DL number?
2: Run.
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2: 10-1.
4: One oh seven, can you duplicate my card 6 times, please?
2: 10-1.

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2: 10-4.

0: 391. I found a possible 21. I added it to the card and teams it to you.
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2: Are they having an issue someplace? Our badge readers here at the PD stopped working.
4: You're coming back on my radio being cut off like a robot.
2: Are they having an issue with something? Our badge readers here at the PD just stopped working.
4: Yeah, boy, they're working on that system too. Can you do me a favor, go and try it again, because they're updating the server.
2: Negative, and I just locked myself out of dispatch.
4: That can be a help. 805, I'm sorry.
2: 8510?
4: I'm clear. Does this have to do with what's going on at Central?
2: 10-4, apparently they're working on that system too.
4: 10-4.
5: 822 to dispatch.
2: Go ahead.
5: Badge readers out at Lagos don't work either while we're on site. And security check is complete at Lagos. Show me 10-876 over to Early College.
2: 10-4, I'm currently locked out of dispatch, so I can't put it in CAD.
5: Roger. Do you need me to swing by so I can unlock the doors for you?
2: 10-4, my key is stuck in there. All I have is my badge.
5: I'll be there in 2 minutes.
0: Before disconnecting, the call taker heard a female say that she was dialing 911, then hung up.
4: A22, what's your location?
2: Four.
6: No Valley 24. 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
4: 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What's your location?
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0: You have Homburger 13, good.
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0: You have Omega 13, just confirming William Mary Charles 2023.
2: 10-4.
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1: Go ahead.
0: 205 East Pfluger Street, 205 East Pfluger Street. Caller's going to be in a verbal disturbance with his girlfriend, advising that her behavior is erratic.
1: 414.
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1: Racing. Austin, 6 boy, 150, 1073.

0: San 171. The caller advised that there was a male subject that left the premises and then came back. He's now stating that he wants to kill himself. Available 75.
1: 330, you can add me. I'm right up the road.
0: 10-4. They're advising the subject. Units on the 911 call. The subject's going to be a Hispanic male wearing blue pants, a brown jacket, black shirt with black shoes. His name's going to be Riker. He's going to be outside of the building.
2: Received.
0: He's going to be inside the home.
2: Carolyn Duncan is eligible, current and clear.
1: Copy. I'm 23. I'm outside with him.
0: 10-4.
1: Wonder if it's 10-4.
0: You'll have Baker 13, clear code 4.
1: No, sir.
0: 10-4.
3: County to East Unit, special attention to Mustang Ridge PD and Charlie 30, receiving reports of reckless driving. 18,000 block of Camino Real. It's going to be for an 18-wheeler with dark blue cab and a black trailer heading westbound on Camino Real, unable to maintain lanes. 28 of 027, Charles 037.
1: No, same reason. I'm about to go 10-8. I'll handle that in a second.
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1: 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I'll handle it.
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3: 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It's going to be in reference to a vehicle blocking the handicap parking spot.
0: Clear.
4: It's possible to get in contact with the Coston Police Department. 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

0: Charlie 474. It's going to be current negative 99.
1: Ten four. Can you just let me clear with the RIN warning? I'll take that.
2: Received. The collision is going to be located at Highway 71 and Galleria Parkway. It's a vehicle accident blocking, but there's no injuries.
1: Copy.
0: Hey, copy, Earl.
2: Received. Change of location is going to be 71 and Market Street.
1: Copy.

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1: Tower.
2: I'm going to be with a walk into the PD. On the Cisco planning call, it's going to be 3207 Jones Road.
1: 10-4. Do you need a status check?
2: Go for it.
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0: 414 Truman area.
1: Received. 2001 Mestena Trail, the city dump truck that ran over rectangular boulders and tore off the gas tank. It's blocking a single lane. We're now being advised it's going to be a trash truck and it is leaking gas.

0: 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Fire's also been cleared to the location.
1: Dwayne Lane.
2: You can go ahead and have the on-call CID supervisor, 21 my cell, ending in 8964.
1: Yeah, we're 1274.
0: Ten-four.
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1: 2-2-2-8-2-4-6-2.
0: Received. 414 confirming Jensen Nissan's gonna need a 51.
1: That's right.
0: 10-4.
4: 4-4 convert, code 4, no injury.
0: 10-4. Two, three, four, still checking. 10-4.
1: 24, go ahead.
5: The Texas DL 10888953 should return to Apollo Jefferson. To justify his clear and touch this car, please.
1: Yeah, Mary, 24-10-4.
6: So, 333 primary, I'll be 10A, what's up?
1: 10-4. Mexico.
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0: 10-4.

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1: Go ahead.
0: William Russell and Pedro Fontes Pena are both eligible, current and clear. The Ram truck is unconfirmed on insurance.
1: Copy.

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0: About 1700 block of Lomans Crossing. I have Texas plate Victor King Zebra 1240. It's going to be a gray Toyota Tundra.
2: I'm at the building right now.
3: 749, final is going to be 6 for Tama.
1: Received.
4: You have Mustang Ridge Lines, code 4. You have one Baker 31 and one Baker 45 in route to priority 2 collision, 7,000 block of Decker Lane. It's going to be for a red Toyota Corolla versus black sedan versus blue Ford Explorer. No injuries, currently blocking.

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0: Can you check on my subject if you know any of those warrants are confirmable?
1: Seven B 701, 10-4 showing 1 for a failure to appear. Austin 7701, showing 1 Tiburon for failure to appear.
0: Can you confirm on that?
1: 10-4.

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0: 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I'm going to be behind a red tow truck pulling a white Charger. I can't see any 28s, but I'm going to see if I can get behind it and get a 28 for you.
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0: You can relocate family to the pool clubhouse. I'll be standing by here when y'all bring them down.
1: Genetic 5, pending confirmation.
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0: Yeah, arm block at Cellmaster right onto the plate. It's a tow truck.
1: Received. Go ahead.
2: Some man with a collision bay, William Cannon Brody. All advise.
1: 10-4. Parkway.
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0: One Charlie 40 to Edward 12 on primary.
5: Edward 10, on that false alarm, you can cancel it. I got a Licky older. They are open for business.
4: Yeah, Edward 10, 10-4.

0: Good evening, 24 in Roads Priority 2, collision 12,600 block of East US 290 eastbound.
1: That plate expires May of 2026. Shows to be on a portion truck plate.
2: Sorry, can you pin line that?
1: King 202624 expires May of 2026. It's just to be an apportioned truck plate.
0: Yeah, well, Mater 45, stand by. Mater 24, Mater 52, it's going to be no injuries. I was advising of a four-car pileup. Now advising no one's blocking.
3: 477, clear, also en route.
4: Gotta be King, X-ray Henry, 7997. I repeat, King, X-ray Henry, 7997.
0: Okay, 14, 24.
1: 10-4.
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1: Edward 12, Ben.
0: Unit Edward 12, do we know who the point of contact for the ME is going to be?
1: They'll advise momentarily, but it's going to be a while before we call the ME.
0: Tempo.
2: I'm code 4.
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1: Yeah, Mayor 24, clear 23.
2: 167.
1: 23, did it clear?
2: That's 10-4.
1: I'm in trouble tonight.
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1: 10-4.

Yeah, Westlake Hills 12 is en route to Party 2, check welfare, 3600 block of Bee Cave Road, before a female walking in the roadway who is now off the road in the parking lot.

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0: There is a 99 out of our agency for criminal mischief for a Jasper Johnson. Judging off of the age, it may be the patient.

0: going to be a 42-year-old black male, 5'10", 210 pounds.
1: Ten four. 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
0: 10-4. His DL photo shows an afro and a beard.

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2: Unit Mare 52.
3: Sure, 43, I'm going to have the whole eastbound shut down. We're going to flow traffic through the shoulder.
2: Unit Mare 52, 10-4.
4: Seems intoxicated or disoriented. They're very well dressed, possibly intoxicated on an e-cigarette. Is walking westbound on the north side of BK Road and keeps straying into the redway.

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1: You have Manor 52, negative.
0: Over 21.
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3: The X-ray, Robert Frank, 1181. Second 28 is going to be Nora Charles Zebra, 1783. Third 28 is going to be Tom Zebra Paul, 7497, and standby on that fourth 28.
1: Unit 52, 10-4.

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0: Be conducting a secure new technical.
2: Alpha plane has landed. The pilot has failed to report the landing. Tail number is going to be in as in Nancy 21662. It's going to be for a Skyhawk. They are requesting 21.
0: It should notify you of all three buildings.
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1: Can you start next 51 for Victor Henry William? One front is going to be down.
0: Ethan Wallbaker, 31, 10-4.

Yeah, 1 Baker 19, around the Friday 2 alarm, Baker 10, 1620 Grand Avenue Parkway for conversion. It's going to be unknown if audible or silent, but warehouse motion.

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0: Awesome, 6.1 is our receipt.

317 is on traffic, Monterey Oaks, 2 West, 290 West on ramp. 254 is on traffic, 13,100 blocks, Staten Drive.

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3: That's clear. Can you log it as Unit 3?
0: 10-4.
4: 150772.
0: 10-4.
3: And then Gabe's will be Tom Zebra Paul. Mayor 5210-4.
0: Is on traffic, 5300 block, West Palmer Lane.
5: Unit Mayor 22 en route to priority 2 collision, 11,000 block of East US 290 eastbound. It's going to be for no injuries, currently blocking. It'll be a white Toyota Camry versus a black BMW X3, no fluids or debris.

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1: And you have one call, 205 East Bluger Street. It doesn't mean you need to hang up, but on call back, Mary Jo advised that it was accidental. Hey, well, what pity?
2: Hold on,
1: go ahead. 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
2: No, 4. 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
0: At the intersection of Rolling Green and Lomas Crossing at Texas Plate, Robert Lincoln Charles 0761. It's going to be a white Lincoln four-door SUV. Final stop is going to be the Little Sunshine's Playhouse and Preschool parking lot.
1: Received.

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1: Yeah,

One Charlie 45. This is going to be third or fourth party information for a 64-year-old male awakened breathing who has a suicidal ideation with plan to take pills via Tracy Clark, 120 of 62. He reached out to Veteran Line.

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0: 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I have an open door.
1: Stop for open.
0: Clinton 19. I'll stand by to clear until 75 gets here.
1: Need a 75 for 1-8. 1-13 clear and round. Two 254 is on traffic metric.
2: Clear and confirmation. One in custody. Can you dig me at this call for warrant arrest?

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1: 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Walbaker 13, we're going to be clearing the building. 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

0: 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The vehicle versus deer, still getting information.
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0: 5-4. Tan boots will be next to the fire hydrant.

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0: Well, thank you. Well, possibly in contact has a bag with her. The subject is now moving and was walking and fell into the bushes. She's a white female, almost dividing right across the street from the bank.
1: Her 4091 Hog Eye, Unit 1518. 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
1: Unit Edward 10, body is cold, rigor set.
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3: A11. All three buildings feel clear, Mercata and Informative.
0: How much requesting a CTW be issued? He's in a gray hoodie, arrived on foot, approximately 25 years of age.
4: William 21, if we only have one unit at 9, please RA APD and see if they can back us up.
0: 10-4.

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0: Wallbecker 20, when I arrive, I'll be the point of contact for the ME.
1: To which cell?
0: Could that assist the MS 3500?
1: To which cell phone?
0: Go ahead and use my county cell.
1: Clear. One David 49, I'm here. It was 1-David-47. I have sent the request to APD. The call titled a theft, but the complainant didn't know what the subject has taken. He comes in daily per the caller. Two 54 is on traffic, 12,800 metric.

0: Central 423.
1: I'm agreed the priority one's best, 202, since he just left. 10-4. If we still have a call taker on the line, can we have them confirm whether or not items were in fact stolen or they just want a CTW issued? 10-4.

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1: I've got to ask this mother if he could meet Corey at the CPO for an unlock on his gray Honda Fit.
0: 10-4, he just walked up to the window.
1: So,
0: 1368. 1368. 1361. 1362. 1361. 1361. 1361. 1361. 1361. 1361. 1361. 1361. 1361. 1361. 1361. 1361. 1361. 1361. 1361. 1361. 1361. 1361. 1361. 1361. 1361. 1361. 1361. 1361. 1361. 1361. 1361. 1361. 1361. 1361. 1361. 1361. 1361. 1361. 1361. 1361. 1361. 1361. 1361. 1361. 1361. 1361. 1361. 1361. 1361. 1361. 1361. 1361. 1361. 1361. 1361. 1361. 1361. 1361. 1361. 1361. 1361. 1361. 1361. 1361. 1361. 1361. 1361. 1361. 1361. 1361. 1361. 1361. 1361. 1361. 1361. 1361. 1361. 1361. 1361. 1361. 1361. 1361. 1361. 1361. 1361. 1361. 1361. 1361. 1361. 1361. 1361. 1361. 1361. 1361. 1361. 10-41 Islander.
2: Okay. 409-27. 409, Jay Yannis, 15,000 block of Hamilton Pole, go ahead, 27.
0: 0787-4640, 0787-4640.
2: 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On Adam 40.
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2: 1-40, 10-4. 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
1: Can you update my location to 200 Blue Ridge Drive?
2: 10-4. Zero guys, shown to be eligible. You're current and clear.
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0: 194, do you want to the check walker, 1300 South Quinlan Park Road. Complainant is requesting a mental health officer for their son. The complainant writes that he believes he needs medication. He's delusional and getting louder.
1: .445, you get 22, that phone call.
2: Okay, well.
1: Charlie 474, checking SASE units.
2: Code 4.
1: 10-4.
2: Thirteen 21.
3: 1321.
2: Yeah, hold me 42.
3: 10-4.
4: 1339, same traffic.
3: 10-4.
1: .1354, 42. 10-4. 1356,
3: same traffic. 10-4.

0: CIT 11, on Adam.
1: CIT 11.
0: CIT 11, still 10-6 on my other call, but I ran that Colby subject for the check oil fair on South Quinlan. Did you get any high hits for him? I'm showing Tyrone he has 3 active warrants for his arrest.
1: Let me check with East Radio. They may have gone to them.
2: Charlie 45.
3: 13, 27.
1: 13, 27.
3: I'll be on call for Hayes. I'm still 10-6 at training center, but I will be available for call. So 68, go 42.
2: For

0: 1 out of 40. I'm going to rerun him real quick.
1: 41, Northridge.
2: Okay.

0: Baker 20.
1: Yeah, one Baker 20.
0: One Baker 20. We're still trying to make entry. I'll need at least just one EMS personnel.
1: Yeah, one Baker 20, 10-4.
2: 5, Durant.
3: Seven, 6-4, return.
2: Go ahead.
3: Jessica Durant is eligible, current and clear.
2: 7-4, go 4.
0: Well, I'll need one EMS to do a TOV.
1: 10-4.
4: One out of 40, 10-4, thank you.
3: One out of 40. Also, he's negative in TCIC, so I don't think that's going to be a family violence.

0: Yeah, 1 Baker 45 in Railside Party 2, Family Disturbance, 5900 Caroline Lane. It's going to be for caller's son who has schizophrenia, just came up and tried to hit the caller. Caller's not injured. Subject's currently outside. Subject's going to be at Martin Fernandez Rodriguez, February 16th of 97. No weapons, no intox. There's also a 4-year-old female inside. No animals. Subject also threatened to kill the caller. Subject's going to be at Lassie wearing gray shirt, red shorts, out front in the yard. Not known to be violent with deputies.
1: The update. Initially, they were asking for a response from an armed unit.
2: That's it for.

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1: Leslie Kills 12, Encore 4.
0: 10-4.
2: County to 1 Baker 20, checking status.
3: Okay.
2: Unit 1 Baker 20, clear, still check.

0: County 2 available Westlake Hills unit for the CMS 901 South Capital of Texas.
1: I'm 10-4.
0: Maybe our same mail from earlier. I was waiting to hear back from EMS if they wanted us to continue that 901 South Capitol, Texas, with a mail that was taking a nap in the center median.
1: Fair. More than likely, it's going to be in the center median on 360. We can start APD that way, please.
0: 10-4. Initially, we were advised he was naked, but I'm still watching for more updates from EMS, and I'm not seeing anything else.
2: Yeah, 15-10-4.

0: County East Unit, Special Attention, Charlie 20, receiving reports of reckless driving, 5,000 block of East State Highway 71 westbound, mainly for four black trucks with rocks and dirt falling out of the back of them, no tarp over the load.
1: Austin, 64137, go ahead.
2: That troop that's falling out of St. David, if you hear me over the radio, you can tune into it.
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2: Ten 23 in lot B for that unlock. It's a gray Honda Fit. Tall boy Charles, 8191, 3106.
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0: 254. 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
2: Eight one one.
3: Did you receive all clear?
2: -811, received the all clear in Verkata. I have not gotten it through the other one yet.
3: Okay. Charlie 45.
4: You don't want Charlie 45.
3: Did you happen to advise what tow truck company you're with?
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0: 3, Adam 11, employee number 3811.
1: 10-4.
2: Thirteen forty-one. 1041 Northridge. 1 Charlie 40, can you go with my case number?
3: 1 Charlie 40, case number is going to be 261-560-517. 261-560-517.

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0: 41 Riverside.
1: Go ahead.
2: It's going to be at Spring Hill Suites by Marriott. They've got a subject that's up in the elevator.
1: Come on.
0: Unit one Baker 11, checking status.
1: Go for.
0: Clear, go for. Seven 6-4, we're out of Texas.
2: 10-4, go ahead.
0: 3-6-8-9-2-5-2-0. Gomez Morales.
2: Receipt. Seven 6-4 return.
0: Go ahead.
2: Gomez Morales is shown to be eligible, current clear.
0: 10-4, go for.
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1: Can you start me a 51 and the next case number, please?
0: 10-4, what's wrong with the vehicle?
1: No license, no insurance.
0: 10-4.
1: We're in the Walgreens parking lot, Palmer Metro.
0: 10-4.
2: You need a second.
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1: Yeah. 10-41, Riverside.
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1: Oh, I'm right in the middle of the stop.
0: Yeah, he's 15.
2: Top of this.
0: 6-5, still checking.
2: 10-4. Go ahead.
0: See this, you got 749 out of the chip. Can you get rid of that call so it's easier to read the rest of the calls on the screen?
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1: Hello.
2: 10-4, I was just trying to say, Roaches is en route ETA 20 to 30.
1: 10-4.
0: Been restarted. All myself initiated traffic stops. We're going in and out. Baker King.
3: 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Severe right front damage. The right front is down.
0: 10-4.
1: Department
2: 7-4. 10-4, any unit closer to the 10,700 block of Mopac Service Road southbound? 236.
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0: 243, 248. Are you on the property?
1: Yeah, I'm over at the Joe's parking lot. I'll take 175 for now. He's just a little irritated.
0: Can you show me 76, Blake Painter?
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7: 902 Southward Street, 20902 Southward Street. Caller advised that she was having an argument with her husband. She did request to cancel the call.
8: Go ahead.
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0: 13-49.
8: Thanks, Sammy.
0: 42 Riverside.
6: Ready for a copy.
8: Don't worry.
9: Going to take some fire across some security. Check it. It's all clear. All doors are working properly.
8: Don't worry.
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1: 10-4. William 21.
3: Yeah, William 21.
1: William 21, let's downgrade that check welfare to a 3 and request a CIT unit to follow up. There were no direct threats made. It was an idle threat with no specific means.
3: Unit William 21, 10-4.
1: 1368.
0: 10-8, unlock successful. Can you go with a CAD?
1: Last 4, 5-0, 2-4.
0: 10-4, 10-8, no report.
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2: 1353.
0: 42, runner.
1: 10-4.
4: Ida, George, Union, Edward, Sam, Hernandez, Henry, Edward, Robert, Nora, Adam, Nora, David, Edward, Zika.
3: 10-4, and confirm the first name.
4: Martin, Mary, Adam, Robert, Tom, Ida, Nora.
3: 10-4.
1: On the parking advice update.
5: 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Still trying to make contact with Colby through the trigger.
1: 10-4.
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7: 8-47, go ahead.
1: 1-8-47, I'm clear, code 4. ABD's asking if they still need to start a unit that way when they get one available.
7: Negative, thank you.
1: 2-4.
3: 10-4.
8: 10-4. Confirming that units are en route to 20902 Southridge Street.
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0: We've concluded the test for Mercata and then Formicast. Also, ETEC High and ETEC Middle are all secure.

0: plug-ins. Hand clearance to the check welfare, 20,700 block of Hamilton Pool Road. It's an iPhone severe car crash alert. We have an open line. We can hear some birds and possibly vehicles driving by.
1: One ten, check the apartments.
0: Ten four. Unit 1, Adam 40, 10-4.
2: Victor Sam Robert 0834. Victor Sam Robert 0834. 10-4. Adam 2nd, 28. Go ahead.

0: Tracy. 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
1: Robert Foy Williams, 9882. Robert Foy Williams, 9882.
0: 10-4.
2: So you saw me out on a black Escalade, no rear license plate.
3: Yeah, 3 Baker 36, 10-4, and clear on traffic, 6,000 block of FM 969.
4: 3 Baker 43, show me out with him.
3: You know, 3 Baker 43, 10-4.
5: 8-2-B and the Lupe Tortilla walking up the stairs to Lupe Tortilla, they are requesting the CTW, and he advised that he smelled of alcohol.
0: Comes back to a Victor Sam Robert 0834 to a 2021 Buick white in color to a Reagan Williams out of Lago Vista, Texas. Registration is current. Insurance is confirmed.
5: Tiffler, I believe there's somebody up front to see you.
6: Terrible.

0: 0834 to a 2021 Buick white in color to a Reagan Williams out of Lago Vista, Texas. Registration is current. Insurance is confirmed.
1: Tiffler, I believe there's somebody up front to see you.
2: Simple.
3: Wallbreaker 20.
4: In reference to the ME, can you have M21 Deputy Monts Tobias, or correction, Deputy
0: Vegas
4: cell phone?
3: Yeah, Wallbreaker 20, 10-4 County cell.
4: Personal.
3: 10-4.
0: Comes back to a Robert Boy William 9882 to a 2021 Ford black in color to Adele Ruhi out of Lago Vista, Texas. Registration is current. Insurance is confirmed.
3: It's going to be negative. I'm not getting a return, though.
0: Good.
5: I got a 27 when you're ready.
0: Go ahead.
5: 386-99-366. 386-99-366. Did you come back to a Reagan Ruhi?
0: 10-4.
3: Baker 43, code 4. Unit 3, Baker 43, clear code 4.
0: I have your return for that 27.
3: Good.
0: Texas 386-99-366 comes back to a Reagan Ruhi, black female, 5'2", 220 pounds, out of Lago Vista. She is eligible. Negative 99.
3: Copy. Got it, thanks.

0: have for?
1: Seven 35 traffic. 2200 block of Lakewood Boulevard in Texaco, Paul Nora Frank, 7971. It's a blue Jeep Patriot.
0: Received.

0: 210. Can we get a Spanish speaker to our scene, please?
1: 10-4.
2: Two ten. I can translate via 21 if you need me to.
0: 'd be better if we had one on scene, but odds, we can't get one here. We may do that.
1: Any Spanish speaking deputies that can go assist for a traffic stop at 3300 block or Westbreaker?
0: 204-236, stop by, you're right in front of it. Two ten unit coming 43. We're going to be behind the Wells Fargo on breaker right here at the domain.
2: 10-4.
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1: Can you show me 23 and start me on a security check? Copy that, Monroe. Thanks for all, check by a few lines away.
0: And for you're going to be looking for a white male, approximately 80 years of age, brown shirt, jeans. The complainant did state that he did lose sight of him.
1: Received.

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1: 10-4.
0: If you're complaining, give a direction of travel.
2: Negative, but he didn't say that, you know, to disregard. He made contact with the male subject, and he was just out for a stroll. He did seem fine when he spoke with him.
0: 10-4, you can hold 765 back in. I'll check the area. Party in the park now.
2: 10-4, he was last seen at the smoothie king.
0: 765 received.

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1: Last name is Hurley, Henry Ian, Robert Lincoln, Edward Young. First name is Marcus, middle name of Johnson. 8-11 of 67. Be a white belt.
3: Have worked to confirm that last name was Hurley.

0: 204 Harbor, Tennessee, need to get a Delta on the card.
1: Go with him.
0: 10-4, he comes back to a 2007 Toyota, red and color RO. It's going to be Kayla Short out of Temple, Texas. And it should have a 28 of Charles Young Paul, 4123.
1: Go with that 28 one more time.
0: Charles Young Paul, 4123.
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0: I'm trying to make a text code, 2200 block, Levy Boulevard. Call Robert Lincoln, 8160, supply chief.
1: CS will be right in the ambulance, I'll be following in my unit.
0: Yeah, we'll make a 10-10-4.
1: Marcus Hurley is returning negative out of Ohio and out of Texas. However, I wasn't able to get an ID or a DO.
0: 10-4. Vehicle is turning on to Lakeway Drive.
1: 10-4.
2: Wolf Ball Horse, I'm going to get a text here.
0: County East Unit, Special Attention Baker 40, holding a priority 2 collision leaving the scene, 8,000 block of North State Highway 130 southbound.

0: Unit 3, Baker 43, clear en route to Priority 2, collision leaving the scene, Baker 40, 8,000 block of North Dale Highway 130 southbound. It's going to be for a caller that was sideswiped by a truck southbound on 130. Complaint and pulled over near exit 444. Possibly injured on the phone with fire. Leaving the same vehicle is going to be a blue Chevy truck that has a hitch, unknown damage.
1: Unit rolling with three.
2: We'll be providing a courtesy ride to Barton Creek Mall. Go to Nelson Peak.
1: 10-4.
0: Lead Edna Maxine Walk. It's going to be yelling in the background. Caller's advising of a disturbance. It's been ongoing for 3 hours. There's a male yelling at the children.
3: 474, clear yourself to sign the traffic hazard north of the Wild and New Meister Lane. On Rock PD, passed on a large circular object in the roadway.
0: North State Highway 130, service road southbound.

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0: 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Because you guys know to be the closest unit to that family disturbance. That's first priority to unholding.
1: 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Dispatch 34.
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2: Roger. 1368, room 1042. 10-4. Unit 3 Baker 13, Emerald 2, priority 2 family disturbance, 1429 Moorfield Bend. Going to be at the 7-Eleven on Moorfield Bend.

going to be for the girlfriend of the complainant. Just broke the back window after disturbance. Girlfriends ran behind the 7-Eleven. Subject's going to be a Julia Cameron, 32 years of age. White female, seen wearing a maroon shirt, blue jean shorts. No weapons, no intox. Subject is diagnosed bipolar, not on meds. Unknown where the subject would be running to. No injuries. EMS refused. Caller is going to be in a white Chevy Silverado 1500. Currently driving around attempting to locate the female. Female used the complainant's tool bag to break the back window.

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0: County, these units, special attention, Baker 10, holding a priority 3, disturbance of their 1833 Cheddar Loop for the Allegra Point Apartments, apartment 913.
1: 4, I'm clear out of traffic hazard, 1100 block west South Clement Park.
0: And 1630 West Wells Ranch Parkway. Building 1, apartment 121 for the MAA Wells Ranch.

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1: Go ahead.
2: I'm Lieutenant from Hornsby Dunlop, being route to Operations Building.
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0: Hold back your 20. Can you go with 843? I'm not near my truck.
1: Unit 1-Baker 20, can you send that?
0: Can you go with 843 for me, please?
2: Yes. We have 6 minutes. The subject got out to smoke a cigarette and noticed that she was taking photos of him.
0: Clear.
3: 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Tower.
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1: CNT 11,
0: flipping on a nature unknown. I'm at the 9800 block of West US 290. I got multiple cars stopped and with their hazard lights on.
1: 10-4.

0: mutants on the suspicious person. The vehicle's going to be a black Prius.
1: Impounding this vehicle that's on the card. It's a red Toyota. Bullet is already here, so we're just going to use them if you'll just note the card.
2: 10-4.
0: Is sick of terrorism.
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2: 10-4, what's in the reference
1: 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It'd be a young individual, woman, female, in distress, needs to talk to PD.
2: 10-4, I'm not sure. Officer being around.
3: CRT 11, you can go and show me code 4, that 28 is clear. It looks like she was just having some vehicle issues and she seems really upset. So I'm going to sit down over here and talk to her.
2: 10-4.
0: Got it clear.
4: E15. Roadway is reopened. Can you do this for any request? I'll clear it from pending.
0: 10-4.
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0: Can you fly me off the CAD? It's restarting on me.
1: 10-4. 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
1: Hills Unit 4, collision with injuries, 3900 block of BK Road at Westlake Drive.

3 David 34. I'm clear after that collision with injuries in Westlake. The 3900 block of Bee Cave Road. It is blocking. It's going to be a Toyota. Three David 34 and three David 46. It's going to be a white Porsche and a Toyota sedan.

0: 1358 Welfare Consent. 1358, go ahead. We'll be out with one in the student affairs.
1: Duck Lake, Lakeway Boulevard. William King Sam, 8534. So, gray BMW, I-4.
0: Received.

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0: Unit 3, Charlie 32, en route to Priority 2, disturbance other in Charlie 20, 7200 Elroy Road for the Elroy Rose. It's going to be a Spanish speaker with an interpreter stating a subject in a vehicle with a gun, still gathering.
1: Go ahead.
2: Last name is Sam Henry, Adam Henry. First name, Anika, that's Adam Nora, Nora, Ida King Adam. Middle name, Lily, Lincoln Ida, Lincoln Young, 33009.
0: Units en route to the disturbance other on 7200 Elroy Road. This call's been upgraded to a Priority 1 DOC display gun. A subject pulled into the outside of the Mexican store for the complainant and displayed the gun to the complainant while he's in his vehicle.
1: She's shown the eligible current clear.
2: See, thank you.
3: Security check is Oak Meadows, all doors working, we secure. Show me 10-8.
0: And pulled into the location and went into the store. I do believe it's road rage. Complainant does not believe the subject took the gun into the store, stating he showed it to me because he wanted me to see it.
4: Edward 31, do we have the vehicle or subject description?
0: Yeah, Edward 31, just got that. It's going to be a white Audi, 28 of William Sam Henry, 9196. That subject's going to be a Hispanic male.
4: Reach out to 21, you can put my call on hold in. Put me in onto that call and I'll work.
0: Yeah, 3 Charlie, 21, 10.
4: 3 Charlie 32, did they describe what the male was wearing?
0: Unit 3 Charlie 32, not yet, just came in. Hispanic male, last seen wearing a black hoodie and some kind of hat, approximately 25 years of age.
5: William King Frank 5520.
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0: 3, I have a 21TX number.
1: Black Pistol, we're confirming the 28 because it returns to a forward pickup. The complainant's now advising it's going to be a white Nissan Altima, still confirming the 28.
2: 10-4. Good morning.

0: Unit 3, David 21. The owner on the Sea-Doo is going to be Jose Lozano.
1: What's the address, please?
0: The address is 16051-16051 Fontaine Avenue in Austin, 78734.
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0: 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Where does that complainant say that he's at?
1: 110.
2: 110, go ahead.
3: Next rotation for Texas, William King Frank 5520. William King Frank 5520. Heavy front end damage. All 4 up. 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
2: Hey, down on 161. Hey, we're 76. Also, if you could request Harper's, we're en route to you.
1: All right, 2-4. 3-4, I did see him. He did walk across the garage, but he went to the sidewalk right away.
2: 7-6-4, one out of Texas.
1: Hungry.
2: 10-4, thank you.
4: 30. Security check complete. All doors locked, sir. Can you show me Bay and then start me on a security check at New Tech Middle?
1: 10-4.
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1: 3-4. Yeah, ID1 ready.
5: Okay.
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2: Unit Park 51, I'm waiting for a call taker to make a call back. All right, show me out with the complainant. I have a DO number when ready. Unit Park 51, 10-4. Go ahead. Park 51, 4518-5307. Should be in the Hispanic mail. 10-4, and that's going to be for the complainant, correct? 10-4. 10-4. Also, show district going into the store to make contact. 10-4.
1: One, you're going to be looking for a dark gray Jeep Patriot. Caller stated that she's in a westbound lane east of the intersection and her vehicle turned off.
2: 10-4, in route. Are any game warden officers on the lease?
1: 3 David 21. No, sir. I've had them go 41 with me today.
2: 3 David 21. 10-4. This is game warden 7412. I'm on the radio, but I am on the east side. Do you need us to head that way for something?
3: 3 David 21, game warden. I have just a minor collision. Two juveniles on jet skis ran into a party boat. Are there any injuries? Just might need assistance with boat rules or what have you.
2: Received. Dispatch, if you'll send him my cell, then I can advise him on the rest of it and see if I need to head that way, please.
1: 10-4. 3 David 21, can I send it to your NBC?
3: I'm away from NBC. Just send it via email. I have my county cell with me.

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2: 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It's 43. We are going to be blocking westbound 71.
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0: 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It's 43. We are going to be blocking westbound 71.
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0: Yes, ma'am. I went down Woodward and up and down Congress. Did not see him. Come to the

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1: Go ahead.
0: Bishopsgate Drive, 17421. The caller is going to be from the Juvenile Justice Department, advising that a juvenile told them that their father was making suicidal statements. The email subject is going to be a Durante Simmons. Available 75.
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3: Three Baker 3 228. First one, X-ray Robert Henry 1731. Clear for two.
0: 10-4 got.
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0: 10-4.

0: Unimander 22, 23, and 20 en route to Priority 2, disturbance other 9910 Hill Lane. It's going to be at the leasing office of the Darby Apartments. It's going to be a verbal disturbance, residents needing to be removed from the leasing office. Subject just left the office, lives in apartment 3110. Subject was refusing to leave. No weapons, no intox.
1: Me and Dr. Daisy.
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1: 10-4.

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0: Negative, I'm code 4.

0: 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And I'm en route to JP5 to pick up paperwork for case number 260193, repeating 260193.
1: Are they on scene at the Obed River Call?
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2: Clear code 4. So they weren't on scene yet.
1: So 474, you can head back there. I'll meet you there. Yeah, I think you want to go into the check welfare. Should we go?
4: 10-4. Break. 474, I'm going to be going 23 here in a minute.
2: 10-4.
1: Yeah, anyone, can I get the last 4?
2: Zero eight eleven, zero eight one one.

0: Big 45. Can I get a case on?
1: Unit 3, Baker 45, are you requesting a case number?
0: Yes, sir.
1: 10-4, case number is going to be 261-560-703. 261-560-703.

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0: Subject's going to be current clear and negative.
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0: 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Be back out at Riverside only tonight.
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1: 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No weapons or intox.
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0: All 333. For 43, 10-4, for 43, the Maria subject is going to have a CTW. 10-4,
5: we're
0: good.
2: T-10-2-4, was that a hit off of my cameras? Yeah, 4. Was it east or westbound on Esperanza?
0: Three Baker 43, can you pre-empt me to the suspicious person call? You did 3 Baker 43, 10.
2: Hell, I'm coming in from Mopac and Barnett, so I'll start looking.
5: There's life is here. Show me 10-8.
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0: recovery do you bring me to a suspicious person call also?
1: Mark, I have Texas plate, William Tom Tom, 3921. It's going to be a gray Ford pickup.
2: Yeah. AT&T store. Or correction, Apple store.
1: Which way on Rough Road, north or south?
2: Yeah, the Baker for south.
3: T36, do you have eyes on it?
2: There's a vehicle in front of me. I can't read the plate, but he's advising there's no back bumper. I have a vehicle fitting the color that's turning on Rock Rose at this time.
3: 10-4, the 28 we have is William King Tom 1061, Black Lexus.
2: There's a vehicle in front of me. I can't read it. He just turned south.
3: Go ahead.
4: If you can run us out of all 50, please. There's no state on here. It's going to be Young Adam Mary Queen 3275. It's going to be on a blue Genesis SUV.
5: Unit 3 Baker 36, just for 43, the complainant's requesting to cancel, advise all the sheeps are going back to the owner.
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0: 30 to 45. Vehicle returns negative on a 2026 Genesis utility truck out of Oklahoma. Looks like the 20 you provided was replaced on 521.
1: Tom Zebra George 6764, Silver Honda Civic.
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1: 1042. Unit Park 63 is out on traffic, 2600 block of South SM 620.

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3: The Wilma's Crossing parking lot.
1: 10-4. 42 en route to Priority 1 collision, 8100 block of North FM 973. It's going to be unsure of injuries, callers stating they have neck pain. Speaking with the fire department, it'll be a two-vehicle collision. It's going to be for a red Tesla Model 3 and a gray pickup, Gretchen gray Chevy pickup.
4: Brown and Lenders is shown to be eligible, current and clear. Insurance is confirmed on both vehicle registrations current.
3: Okay. 42.
5: Okay. You're on the intersection of Rolling Green and Lomans Crossing, Texas, Young Boy Boy 5688. It's going to be a dark-colored Lexus SUV.
4: 10-4, just confirming 28. Young Boy Boy 568.
5: 10-4.
4: 10-4.
2: Mary, X-ray, 6548.
5: Mary Baker 36, can you go again with the first one?
2: Oh, 4-1.
5: Unit 3, Baker 36, you're coming in really low and muffled. Can you turn around again?
2: William Lincoln, 4-1-8-4.
5: I'm clear, thank you.

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0: 12, go ahead.
1: Letter 12, if you can clear me from this assist complainant and put it back into holding, the complainant's going to call back in a little bit with a 28 and a DL number for her daughter just for note keeping. If a deputy can just add that when she calls back.
0: 10. Jayla Smith has shown to be eligible, current clear.
1: Yes, ma'am. I'm having reverse term issues. Can you show me 1042?
0: Austin 7.909, 10-4.
1: One call.
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3: To oncoming traffic, Texas 28, Sam Young, John, 0346, last seen southbound, FM 973, County Square.

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3: Is your Unit 2 still going to need a county tow?
1: 10-4. He's advising he's going to need a 51.
3: 10-4. I need a David 20 district unit to be en route to the collision, 3113 north of M620.
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0: 14. 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
1: 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Still getting no return out of Texas on young boy, 5688.
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0: on. 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
1: 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Likely unit, just hit 5, hold in, I'm not wanting it.
2: Seven, six, four. 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
1: So we at 1204 Brooks Hollow. 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

0: Burlington Union, Southern Priority 2, reckless driving, 8700 block of Saxon Road. Subject vehicle is a gray BMW sedan, Texas 28, William Zebra Young, 3808, unable to maintain its lane. Last seen pulling into 9414 Saxon, county's clear.
1: 10-4.
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0: 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A disabled vehicle, 71 eastbound, just east of Ross Road exit. I'll give you a license plate in a moment.
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2: 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He's got his hood up. We're just going to go talk for him. Go see if he's okay.
1: 10-4.

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Party 2 family disturbance in Charlie 20, 15623 Fager Cliff Road. 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He's currently standing outside.

0: Unit K912, 3 Charlie 33. The subject is a Manuel Passos, white male, date of birth 2/20/1987. No weapons. The subject is leaving in a gold GMC truck. Direction of travel is a fake request towards Linden. The caller wise, the subject is mentally unstable.
1: Right, straight Charles Boy, it's going to be back left down.

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2: Units 3, Adam 11, 3, Adam 29, and Rouse Party 2, reckless driving, Adam 10, 1431 in Cow Creek. 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
4: We're out two subjects in Lot B. This can be in reference to 1304's case that he had earlier.
2: Confirming the failure in the requirements?
4: 10-4. Here's the brother of the female came over here to confront the victim.
2: 10-4.
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2: Okay. 13, you can reassign that call to me and show 14 back in. 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
1: Baker 15, go ahead.
0: First name, King Adam Robert Lincoln. Last name, William Edward Sam Sam Edward Lincoln. Date of birth, 12-01-1954 on a white male.
1: Please.
2: Charlie 10, code 4.
1: It is your Charlie 10, clear code 4.
0: Dear Baker 15, I got a correction on that date of birth.
1: Go ahead.
0: 12-20-1954. No, I've got a second one when you're ready.
1: Same.
3: Go ahead.
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0: First name, King Adam Tom Edward Lincoln Young Nora. Last name, Frank Adam Union George Henry Nora. Date of birth, April 23rd, 2003. On a female.

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1: Good.
0: 4443, did you receive a call from Round Rock PD? They advised that it's reference to a, maybe related to this incident, an assault that occurred in response to a car accident. No suspect description given, only that he left in a gray Kia four-door, and the victim was wearing a dark gray clothing, standing by a gray Mercedes. The victim, Edmund Amador.
1: Yeah, one walking down. Oh.
2: 12-20-10-42.
1: 10-4.
2: Ball 321.
1: Go ahead.
2: It seems there is there we are.
3: That's going to be Adam.
0: Claire, thank you.
3: Can you show me the area?
0: Received.
4: Go ahead.
3: Can you show me 23 transportation?
0: 10-4. 1332.
1: 41,

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0: William Young, Libra, 5931.
1: 10-4.
0: You could start me one more unit as well if they're available.
1: 10-4, I have 30 of a 42 on route to you. 8,000 block of Decker Lane. It's going to be two vehicles, no injuries, not blocking.

0: Yeah, 3746. What kind of vehicle is that supposed to be?
1: 416, did a caller give a direction to travel?
0: That's negative. They did not. They actually stated that he was right in front of Bill Divide in 71 on my spectrum.
1: Copy.
0: What kind of vehicle is that?
1: It's going to be a black Chevy Camaro.
0: 10-4, the 28 returns on a 24 BMW SUV white in color. Go ahead.
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0: Clear. 620 in regards to ML subject seen in the middle center lane with his head down. Didn't appear to be crossing.
1: Cover that, I'm in route.
0: Negative, current and clear. The female subject is out on conditions of bar and her DL is current in it. Correction, her DL is expired.
1: Could you email me her CCH, please?
0: Simpler.
1: Good night.
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1: Scott.
0: Last name Martinez, Mary Adam Robert, Tom Ida Nora Edward Zebra. First name Joe John Ocean Edward. Date of birth September 20th of O'Fosh.
1: What was the year again?
0: O'Fosh.
1: Tom. Joe 84.
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0: 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Me on 71 and 2233 in Lano. 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
1: 1 Baker 31, I'm on 71 and 130. I'm not seeing that subject around here.
0: 1 Baker 31, I'm clear.
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1: 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I checked everywhere. 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
2: Three Charlie 21. You can pre me for that check, Walter.
0: 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I'm clear.
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0: 10-4. Welfare, the caller believes that it's going to be the bridge at Pierce Lane on 130 southbound.

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0: Texas 10 tag, Tom, Mary, Paul, 1-2, Charles, Mary, Frank, should come back to a written F-150.
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1: 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Then returns on a 2021 Dodge Charger, black and color, to Travis Hoffman out of Austin. 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
5: 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With a 9-1 open line, no disturbance heard. Negative answer on callback.
0: Go ahead.
2: That's a 200 block of Ranch Road 620, Texas plate. Victor Sam Boy 0380 is going to be a flat Honda to death.
1: Unit 3 Baker 3 returns.
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1: Unit 3 Baker 3, he's negative with a not eligible DL. He is out on, he does have a conditions of bond.
4: 10-4.
6: Seven Adam 201 water room, show 172, has been access.
4: 10-4.
0: Go ahead.
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0: Come back to blue. I found you.
2: There's it. 416, you want my name and DOB?
0: Go ahead.
2: Last name Sutton, Sam, Union, Tom, Tom, Ocean, first name Tyrell, Tom, Young, Robert, Edward, Lincoln, Lincoln, 12-10-1993.
0: Person.
2: it's going to be a blackmail.
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0: 2 for 43. We're doing a 55 investigation on the driver.
1: 10 4. Unit 3, Baker 3, she's on call right now. Unit 3, Baker 3, give me just a second. Clear.
2: Negative 9.
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2: Percy.
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3: Yeah, Mayor 23.
2: Mayor 23, can you show me the next 51 for John 1688? And it's going to be towing the trailer attached to the card.
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0: 31. 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
2: It'll be a silver Audi SUV.
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3: St. Gabriel campus secure. One clean crew on site. No overnights to report. I'll be 10-42.
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0: 10-4.
2: 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Flatmaker 31.
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1: 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County Mayor 23.
2: Mayor 23, go ahead.
1: Unit Mayor 23, can you advise the condition of the vehicle? Also, what kind of trailer are they pulling?
2: Vehicle is going to be in normal condition. All four of trailers going to be loaded with yard debris. And it looks like it's maybe 10, 12 feet long.
1: Clear.
2: Mayor 23, which record is going to make the list?
1: Standby.
3: I'll be providing a courtesy ride to the Pluckers in Oak Hill. Beginning monitoring ready.
1: 10-4, go ahead.
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0: 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The Compass Nursing Camp looks like they're utilizing Beck Hall and Lamont Hall, which is a resident hall. So I'm assuming that's where they would be staying if they're staying overnight. If they need to report for class or camp, looks like it would be Beck Hall. 10-4.
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2: Unit 3 Charlie 10, clear code 4. Unit Mustang Ridge 9, Unit 3 Charlie 21, clear and route priority to Eglis driving. South State Highway 130, southbound to South 130, southbound ramp. Subject vehicle is a black Chevy Tahoe, unable to maintain its lane, cutting people off. It is speeding. Caller gave text 28, X-ray Young Zebra 5896, but it doesn't return to a Chevy Tahoe.

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0: Charlie Nora, Nora, 7768.
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0: For the collision on the manual, the caller advised they no longer need PD.
1: Where you can close it out?
0: Simple.

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0: Dispatch.
1: We have an accident to report in Leander off of 183 North, approximately Larkspur exit.

0: County.
1: 60504.
0: That reckless driver you had for Mustang Ridge, what was the license plate on that black Tahoe?
1: County 60504, you cut yourself off, 10-9.
0: What was the license plate you had for that reckless driver on 130 for Mustang Ridge?
1: Caller gave X-ray Young Zebra 5896, but it doesn't return to the vehicle description they gave.
0: Ten-4. How about a black Tahoe? We just turned on to, I believe it's 21, King Zebra Young 0586. I'm observing. It seems to be driving fine.
1: Clear.
2: Yeah.
3: 10-4, receive. 3-10.
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3: a semi here whose trailer's about to flip. He's loaded with 32,000 pounds.
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0: Can you go ahead and start EMS?
1: 10-4.
0: 7-10-42.
2: If you want to let the record company know, we can send them some pictures if you want to give them my county cell.
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3: 6B, 504 County.
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3: I followed that vehicle for a while, no violations observed. I'll be back in from y'all's reckless driver call.
1: Clear.
0: Say again.
4: Do you have a vehicle description?
0: Chevy Malibu. Dark. Plate. Tom King Nora 1978. Tom King Nora 1978. Facing northbound traffic, stuck in the median. We'll definitely need the record to yank it out.

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0: 0195, still be the passenger. I'll provide 27 in a bit.
1: 10-4, please.

carrying Charlie 20 units, holding priority 2 reckless driving, 5400 block of East State Highway 71 westbound. College transfer for Bastrop, involvement of a blue Subaru with a male in his mid-30s with a female passenger. They just pulled into the Valero, was swerving and making gun gestures with their fingers. The caller no longer has eyes on the subject. Florida 28, X-ray Ida George, 014 County Square.

Unit B advised, we have a pending call for Bobby Ford and Allegiance Avenue. Bobby Ford and Allegiance Avenue is going to be for a reckless driver. Vehicle description is going to be a gray Ford SUV, unknown plate.

0: Kelly 33, clear out, sorry to check welfare, 7700 block of Elroy Road. Caller logs as a male subject, last seen wearing a blue button-down shirt and orange pants. Advise he doesn't look all there, he stood up and is leaning over. Advise they're walking into traffic. Advise he's possibly intoxicated and that it's a Hispanic male. Repeating 261-560-820.
1: Good evening, Toronto. Thank you. We got a suicidal subject, 206 Campanile. Suicidal subject, 206 Campanile. Received. Complaint was just advised by a subject, Haley Milton, 18 years old, that she just ingested some Benadryl and she was already suicidal. Still getting further.
0: Unit 3, Charlie 21, checking your status. Unit 3, Charlie 21, clear code 4.
1: Do we know how much Benadryl she's taking? Negative, still getting further.

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3: Leander PD is on scene, and I'm just here for blocking traffic, and then I'll let you know what I'm sent for.
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3: 1318, I'm fixing the caller. 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
0: 10-4.
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0: Virgin 65?
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Unit 3, number 42, clear and route, Priority 1, check welfare, Charlie 20, 7902 Hayride Road. 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

0: 6 boy, hold on. Awesome. I'm being on route 2, Bastrop County Jail, times 1. Starting mileage 58148.
1: And 6-4, you know, when are you seen? 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
0: 13907 Nevelson Street. 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Have I been knocked on their door and asked to use a phone charger?

Priority 2 reckless driving, David 10, 6800 block west at Highway 71. Via transfer from Lakeway, reference a silver VW SUV westbound and road raging.

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1: we can go ahead and open up the channel and just obviously keep some resources in route.
0: I'm clear. 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
1: Primary LC, go ahead.
2: Is he burned or is he decomp?
1: I'm going to say decomp, LT.
2: Yeah, 4 County, let's slow everybody down on that call.
0: Clear.

0: Ever 31,
1: are you clear on that 99 hit?
0: Table. Is that our subject, but saw that it was no extradition in Texas.
1: Paying for no extradition in state pickup only, but it's an APD warrant.
0: Okay, where's that one?

0: and vehicle was last seen turning onto Bee Creek Road from 71, Texas 28, William Young Young, 6329.
1: Studio 10, Bee Creek's going to be Lakeway. We can just pass it back to them.

for Indian mileage. Six four nine four zero, 6 4 9 4 0.

0: 3 Charlie 33, check your status.
1: 3 Charlie 33, I'm code 4. Just securing the scene here. I'm being advised this is, in fact, Paul Aguilar. We should have a good amount of history with him. If you could add him to the card, please.
0: I'm clear.
2: Charlie 32, Edward 31 on East Tech. I mean, on primary.
3: Edward 31, he's detained. I'm just waiting on another unit for transport.
0: Edward 31 on Adam Radio, clear detained, waiting on transport.
4: 31.
2: My affidavit if you need.
4: That'll work, thank you.
0: SUV, William Young Young, 6329. Road rage, speeding, and tailgating. Complaint it didn't want contact, no longer following.
5: Confirming B Creek at 71.
0: 10-4, last seen turning onto B Creek.

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0: We're holding a suspicious person. Call 925 North Hedland Boulevard. The caller's advising that they are in immediate danger and that a subject on scene is causing problems. They're refusing to be specific.
1: Seven, why is the

0: 3 Baker 45, clear code 4.
1: Baker 41.
0: 3 Baker 41.
1: You gotta be our subject. You can go ahead and confirm on that warrant.
0: I'm clear.

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2: 733, we're walking up to the front door right now.
1: And for 43, the caller wanted to remain anonymous.
0: 10-4. 749, 733, y'all can go back in.
3: 4.
1: Unit 3 Baker 43, clear out. High T2 disturbance, stand by. Baker 40, 11514, Cameron Road, at Triton Towing. Caller is on scene. Advise her vehicle is towed from the complex. Advising the tow company is refusing to release the vehicle. The caller will be waiting outside the office.
0: Where's the phone, go ahead.
1: 4000 block of Cambry Bend. It's a white male in his 30s, balls, blue shirt, khaki shorts. We're getting an updated location now.

0: 47, the complainant was now last seen running between two houses on Tambry and Simia, the second and third houses on the left.
1: Four on all, you can assign that to me. Usual 47 back in.
0: Where is he?

0: 7659, name, date of birth, and you're ready.
1: Go ahead.
0: Last name, Knowlton, King, Nora, Ocean, William, Lincoln, Tom, Ocean, Nora. First name, Haley. It's going to be Henry, Adam, Lincoln, Edward, Young. Date of birth, 2/29/08.
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2: Last name Knowlton, white female, 5'6", 1'6", deep brown over blue is clear.
1: Go ahead.
2: Check welfare 206 Camille Court, 206 Camille Court. It's an APD transfer. 988 is advising of a subject currently attempting suicide with a knife. 988 is getting the information through text services. The subject advised that they are ready to die in peace. First message received at 1711. Available 75.
1: 35. 10. Henry, 530, can you put me, show me, Henry, activate me and put me on that call.
2: 10.
3: 510.
2: Go ahead.
3: If I'm my car and holding, I'll be in rest for life.
2: Tunnel.
1: Do you have any identifying information for who's doing it?
2: Not at this time. We're still trying to gather that.

0: Negative 32, close one.
1: Clear, good for. Advising that the subject is possibly going to be Sarah Bells. We're gathering the phone number from them at this time. Advising the subject originally stated they had not harmed themselves. During the call, they stated they would be carrying it out, would not reply anymore, and advised that they would hopefully be dead soon.
2: Can you just stage MS, please?
1: Yeah.

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1: 10-4. They just called us about it and we told them it was open.

documents from the welfare taxi. Caller's advising that the last message received from the subject was at 1811. The last message said, "Let me die."

0: Father, and
1: God.
0: Did the caller provide any contact information for the subject?
1: 10-4, they provided the 21.
0: 10-4, can you team me at 21, please?
1: 10-4. From AT&T, caller dies, he doesn't seem like it. Steven, that they're walking down Sydney at the end now.
0: 10-4.
1: Bells. Gonna be current negative. I'll forward it to you.
0: Watch out, dispatch. Vehicle inspection when you're ready.
2: Go ahead.
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1: That's a negative, sir. 144.
0: Yep.
1: 765 dispatch. Could you change my call to a welfare check?
2: Proceed. Go ahead.
3: I'll be 42, if you're rushing this.
2: 10-4, you too. Have a good one.
4: Unit, David 21, Center of Party 2, disturbance standby, David 20. 16410 Stewart Road at Sundancer Grill. Complaints of manager advising of a couple refusing to pay for their food. It's only verbal.

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2: I'm Snake, 21 contact, she hung up. Yeah. 539, do we have any history of this, 20?
3: 5-3-9. Subject's a white female, middle-aged, last seen wearing a red shirt, blue jean shorts. Second subject is a white male, dark brown hair, last seen wearing green shirt and shorts. Male's waiting inside of a truck.
0: Four zone 28, William Charles Charles 5372. 5:30, another 28, William Charles Charles 22, that's the same one.
3: Edward.
2: Okay, I will be making contact at the door.
3: Sorry.
2: I'll be still in the area checking.
3: Where is he?
4: Four, six. We're making contact with, I believe, the parents.

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1: 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We're trying to make contact with her right now.

0: 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Coming out at 6306 Riverside for you.
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0: 46. 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
1: Temper, you on the channel?
0: No.
2: Fuck it, man. She dropped the knife. We'll be code 4. We're making contact with her now.
1: Temper.
0: DMS is way in
1: there. Tunnel. 1358 overnight. It'll be in the parking garage, level 3. It's a black Mazda truck. Victor Charles X-ray 7915. It's unoccupied and secure. Enter.
3: 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I'll be in route.
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2: 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I'll be in the parking garage, level 3. It's a blue Mazda, Mary Nora Davis, 4440. 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

0: Yeah, Drew Eager 15, clearing route to disturbance, standby. 20,006 Panther Drive in Baker 10. Caller is a tow truck driver and a Spanish speaker advising caller dropped off the vehicle here and the owner is refusing to pay.
1: 7-5-0-3-2-7.
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2: 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Last name Young is eligible and clear.
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0: maintenance and route to the family disturbance, the subject is upset that her mother or complainant found out she drank her alcohol. 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Last name Herman is clear.
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0: Relation Bob Lentz Park. David 40 units en route to Bluff Springs. 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
0: She's being placed on a PVD and transport to the Scott White Federal.
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0: OE James 3731 is going to be transporting the patient to Baylor Satellite Pflugerville. She will be on the POD and I'll be following.
1: Seven.

0: Okay, now your name and date of birth?
1: John.
0: Last name is going to be Lincoln, Ida, Nora, David, Edward, Robert. 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Date of birth is going to be 12-8-62.
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0: 502, are you clear on the 10-043?
1: 10-4, Zebra.
0: 10-4. Approximately 1, are you clear on that 10-043?
2: 12-4.
0: 10-4.
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0: 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I've got a patient complaining of chest pain, recent heart surgery.
1: 10-4. In the meantime, checking your status.
0: I'm still checking. 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
1: Go ahead.
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0: Can you give an update on the 12-year-old?
1: 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She wasn't trying to run away or anything.
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2: 32, clear out on traffic, 12,000 Alejandro Blanco, ECS 290 Highway westbound.

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1: Unit Central 67 is on scene. They're blocking out injuries. It's two vehicles. Fire is en route. County Edward 31, are you clear?
2: 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Can you 10-4,
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